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13: Extracurricular activities, money to go to the movies. 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
13: Now, how was it in the 70s? 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
11: I don't know. I wasn't born yet.
12: What are you looking at? I wasn't raised a kid in the 70s. How old you think I am?
14: Sorry, he meant to say the
11: 70s. Were we complaining about? Jeez.
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8: Showers and thunderstorms are expected tonight with an 80% chance of rain, low around 69. Tuesday brings a 90% chance of rain with a high near 82. Showers linger into Tuesday night before clearing to partly sunny skies. Wednesday with a high near 68.
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11: 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How old you think I am?
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5: Showers and thunderstorms are expected tonight with an 80% chance of rain, low around 69. Tuesday brings a 90% chance of rain, with a high near 82. Showers linger into Tuesday night before clearing to partly sunny skies. Wednesday with a high near 68.
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1: 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Talk big t-shirt, Billy. 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
7: Showers and thunderstorms are expected tonight with an 80% chance of rain, low around 69. Tuesday brings a 90% chance of rain with a high near 82. Showers linger into Tuesday night before clearing to partly sunny skies. Wednesday with a high near 68.
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9: I'm guessing California is one of the more expensive states.
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11: Extracurricular activities, money to go to the movies.
9: Yeah. But you know what? If you're giving your parents attitude this morning, maybe look at mom and dad right now and go, hey, thanks.
10: Thanks.
12: And go apply to a job.
10: Yeah.
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9: Other things that are costing us a lot of money, like a house, that's not giving me attitude.
10: No, not at all. It might break down every once in a while.
11: Now, how was it in the 70s? Was it, were y'all complaining about prices in the 70s?
9: I don't know. I wasn't born yet.
10: What are you looking at? I wasn't raised a kid in the 70s. How old do you think I am?
12: Sorry, he meant to say the
9: 70s. Were we complaining about jeez.
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9: Expect showers and thunderstorms today with a high near 82. South-southwest wind at 11 to 16 miles per hour, gusting up to 25 miles per hour. Tonight, showers likely before midnight, then a chance of showers, low around 58. Wednesday will be partly sunny with a high near 68.
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9: I'm guessing California is one of the more expensive states.
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10: 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How old you think I am?
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7: Showers and thunderstorms are likely Tuesday, with a high near 82. South-southwest winds gust up to 25 miles per hour. Rain chances remain high Tuesday night. Then skies clear Wednesday with a high near 68.
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3: Expect showers and thunderstorms today, especially between 3 and 4 p.m. High near 82 with a south-southwest wind up to 14 miles per hour. Gusts may hit 23. Tonight, showers continue before 1 a.m. with a low around 58. Wednesday turns mostly cloudy, high near 68, and a north-northeast wind.
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4: It's the Storm Team 10 weather forecast.
5: Expect showers and thunderstorms today, especially between 3 and 4 p.m. High near 82 with a south-southwest wind up to 14 miles per hour. Gusts may hit 23. Tonight, showers continue before 1 a.m. with a low around 58. Wednesday turns mostly cloudy, high near 68, and a north-northeast wind.
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Yeah. 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
6: There is a 50% chance of showers and thunderstorms today, mainly after 11 a.m. Skies will become increasingly cloudy with a high near 81. South-southwest wind at 10 to 14 miles per hour, gusting to 23.
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3: There is a 50% chance of showers and thunderstorms today, mainly after 11 a.m. Skies will become increasingly cloudy with a high near 81. South-southwest wind at 10 to 14 miles per hour, gusting to 23.
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0: A 50% chance of showers and thunderstorms is expected Tuesday afternoon, with a high near 81. Winds from the southwest at 10 to 14 miles per hour, gusting up to 23. Tuesday night brings a continued chance of storms and a low around 57. Wednesday will be mostly cloudy with a high near 66 and winds shifting to the northeast. Overnight, skies remain cloudy with a low around 49.
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1: Justin outed us, and now we got to talk about it.
2: Yeah, we might have to kick him out. I hate to do this.
1: Ladies, we deeply apologize for the fact that, yes, us guys on the show have a boys chat.
3: That's really fine.
4: I didn't know it was a secret.
2: I just started it. Like Saturday. Y'all were talking about the girl chat that you guys have.
3: Mm-hmm. But we did not, though. We don't got one. We do now.
1: Well, we got a boys
2: chat. Yeah, we got a guys chat. And so every guy is on it. Trey, Ronaldo, JC, part-time
3: Justin,
2: myself.
3: What's the purpose of it?
2: Just so we have a little forum.
1: A bros chat.
3: You really don't have to apologize to us about it.
1: Well, you guys wanted...
3: I don't feel the need
5: to. The fact
3: to
5: that you apologize makes me feel like there's something wrong
3: with
5: it.
3: Yeah, you talk about
5: nothing. Like Anna and Audrey and I, there's things that y'all don't need to know about. Okay. But we don't, apologize to y'all for it. To me, it makes me feel like y'all are talking about us.
1: No, we just send thirst traps.
5: Right. Why would you be sending thirst traps to men?
2: Again, I don't, it wasn't meant to be a thirst trap necessarily. It was just me doing what I do on Saturday morning. I'd worked out.
3: Oh my God.
1: What do you mean it's not meant to be a thirst trap when you say Saturday morning thirst trap photo for the guys?
5: Okay. You even labeled it that.
1: What do you mean?
2: Okay, well, it was being funny.
3: Well, you sent a selfie video and a selfie straight.
1: No,
3: photo.
2: It's just a photo. Well,
4: it's a live video.
2: Yeah, it's a live video.
3: Even better.
1: And then Kelly, my friend found Al's hinge.
2: Al doesn't have a hinge.
1: Oh yeah, look at that.
2: No, Al doesn't have a hinge.
1: Yeah, look at that thing, Kelly.
5: Is that real?
2: No.
1: Oh yeah.
2: JC put that together. JC put that together.
5: The thirst trap photo he sent you?
4: Yes.
1: Oh yeah, that's real.
4: So on Saturday morning, we wake up to a photo from Big Al that says Saturday morning thirst trap for the guys.
3: And can you describe this photo?
4: In the photo, you see a bald-headed man in a jacuzzi, hot tub, and he's got a whole bunch of smoke coming out of his mouth with a thick old cigar.
5: Oh, that is the one that I see.
4: Uh-huh.
3: Yeah. Oh,
2: that's my Saturday morning. I do it every Saturday.
4: I work out. I say it is a sexy photo.
1: Yeah,
3: I would give it a sultry vibe.
1: I started a dating profile for us.
2: So now
1: he's on Hinge,
2: and I'm like,
1: get the ladies, dude.
2: And I'm like, dude, if that's real, I'm going to kick you in the throat.
3: Did this inspire the rest of you guys to send your Saturday morning thirst trap photos?
1: No, we're going to split it. So next week is Justin's turn.
2: Oh, you'll be featured next week?
1: Okay. Yeah, we're going to do feature thirst trap.
3: Okay.
1: If we decide to keep Justin in the group.
2: Because normally, Kelly, if I did have a lady in my life, but I don't, I would probably send that to her.
1: Yeah.
2: But since I don't, I said, send it to my boys.
1: And the morning time, we all know, is the best time to send a thirst trap to your loveys.
3: Al, when you're in a relationship,
2: I woke up like this.
1: Yeah.
3: When you're in a relationship, how often do you send pictures of yourself?
2: I really don't, to be honest with you.
3: Well, then you need to be really careful with that new Instagram feature. Have y'all seen that?
1: Yeah, yes. The one that you put on the messages area.
5: What happened?
3: I don't like it. Basically, it's this new feature on Instagram called Instants, and when you take a photo, it instantly sends it to every single one of your followers. But it doesn't give you the option to review it and then post. It's like you take it and it sends it out to everybody.
1: But the pro on that is you accidentally send an ugly one, but they can only see it once.
4: Yeah, and you can't screenshot them either.
5: I'll have to look up that feature. I may be using it, not even aware.
1: Yeah. No, you're not using
4: it. It's in your messengers.
1: You go to the messages, and in the bottom right, there's going to be what it looks like, little pictures. You click on that, and it's going to be all your friends.
3: Yeah. But it's kind of dangerous, because if you send one on accident without knowing, it goes out to all of your followers.
5: Oh, my.
3: I guess maybe there's got to be a setting where you can change that, but I don't know. I don't like it. I don't like that feature.
1: No, you should put your thirst trap on there.
2: No, that was just for the boys. That was just for y'all, man.
3: Why the boys, though?
1: Because it's for us.
2: Like I said, there's no girls in, you know.
4: Well, I think it was for Big Al himself. And then he was like, this photo is too sexy for people not to see it.
3: Well, just his camera roll.
2: On the group chat about a week ago, I sent out a photo and y'all called it a thirst trap. It really wasn't. It was just me. Basically, it was the same photo.
1: And the hot tub.
2: More or less, in the hot tub.
1: Yeah. So, seeing Al without a hat is like, it's like you're seeing him naked.
5: You know, in any other company, that would be such an HR violation.
1: No, we're guys.
5: Last week when he was posted up in the hot tub with his nipples just barely above the water.
1: What's wrong with that?
5: Kicking back. No. You don't send that to your fellow coworkers.
3: By the way. Man, there's HR violations here daily.
4: Every day.
3: Every day.
1: The new fad for guys is like the male cleavage. Did you see that?
2: I'm not trying to send male cleavage to anybody.
5: But yet you are.
1: You're ahead
5: but
1: of the
2: it was
1: game.
2: It was just what I'm doing. It was just, yeah. I'm in the hot tub. That was just my Saturday morning vibe. That's just me.
4: And it was a vibe. The music was good.
2: Yeah, got the music going. Had me some Lauren Daigle was right. going on.
3: And you decided to send it to all of us. Yeah. I loved that.
1: So we're going to all send thirst traps on Saturdays to each other.
3: Thirst trap right. Saturdays.
1: Bam. So get ready for
5: I guess
1: those.
5: I have to.
1: No, it's for the guys only.
3: Oh, wait, what?
1: No girls.
2: Yeah.
1: No ladies in that. Just us.
4: That way we don't get an HR violation.
1: That's right.
6: But
1: right.
6: Did Justin get kicked out?
2: What do you think?
1: 800-543-3548. Should we kick Justin out of the boys chat?
3: Because no, if it wasn't for him, chat. Y'all wouldn't have had this content.
1: Well, now we have this
4: That's
1: content.
4: That's true. But.
3: Keep them in.
1: Now you guys are aware.
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1: Now, if you want to write our love expert, we got Kelly Raspberry on hand to help you out with love letters to Kelly. So let's get it.
8: Love letters. Love letters to Kelly.
3: Dear Kelly, you're the love expert.
5: I am.
3: Longtime listener. Love the show. Makes my commute go by faster. Yay. Love the passionate rants. Keep them coming.
5: Okay.
3: I just want some advice on relationships in your late 30s. Some of my friends are getting divorced and life has been tough lately. People have kids. They're busy, broke, stressed, whatever. I have a friend, and let's say our morals just don't align, so I haven't been reaching out as much. She hasn't been making good choices, and it breaks my heart, and ultimately I've decided that I can't be friends with her. She's also on her second divorce, and her kids are grown, and she's just in a different season of life. While my kids are young, and we're in the middle of school pickups and school recitals, and so we're busy as well. But how do I get over this thing of realizing that someone maybe has changed, and you don't want to be their friend anymore because they're making bad choices? Or maybe I've changed. Maybe our morals are different, and I have less capacity. Because it still hurts. I don't want to reach out, but I do miss my friend, and I miss what we had. But I feel like we can't go back to ever being the same. Anyways, love the show.
5: Well, why don't you just invite her to lunch? I mean, it could be just as simple as just, you know, maybe you'll get together with her and realize that there are parts about her that you still love and you still want to maybe just, you know, keep her in your life in small doses. Or maybe you'll both sit there and realize we have outgrown each other and we have nothing in common anymore. But maybe that's the closure, my favorite word, that you need.
2: You've said this many times. People come in and out of your life in seasons. And there's nothing wrong with that.
5: I have had some really amazing friendships that maybe have lasted 6 months. Mm-hmm. Yeah. But they were great. And there was no moral reason why we weren't friends anymore. Right. It's just life took us in two different directions. But for that 6 months, man, joined at the hip.
2: Yeah.
5: But that just doesn't mean every friendship has to, you know, be from cradle to grave. My daughter looks at me every once in a while and says, when am I going to find my Tommy Jean?
3: Aww.
5: You know?
3: Yeah.
5: I said, you may have already, you know, she has a really good friend now that she's been hanging out with a lot. I said, maybe you already have. You just don't realize it yet.
2: Sure, that could be it.
5: You know, but a lot of people go through life never having one Tommy Jean. Maybe they have 50 of them. They just are in and out. So,
2: my friend Troop, we just been friends 5 years. He's got the code to my house. I mean, he's a super nice guy.
5: Yeah.
2: And him and his wife come over and take Charlie to school.
5: So is it that you're missing this friend or you're missing a friendship that close? Because, you know, there are other women out there that you could be cultivating friendships with. Maybe just start concentrating more on finding somebody that maybe is more in the same, you know, place in life as you are. It's really hard if you've got itty bitties running around and somebody's got full grown kids.
2: Yeah.
5: Where do y'all meet, you know, in the middle? It's tough. So maybe try looking for more deep friendships with the women who are in the same boat as you right now. Or take your old friend to lunch. Why not? For her birthday. Just say, hey, for old time's sake. That doesn't mean you have to be joined to the hip again.
1: Just keep it spark.
5: Yeah.
8: Love letters. Love letters to Kelly.
4: Dear Kelly, you are the love expert.
5: I am.
4: How do you ask someone if they have a partner already? Just come right and ask in person or DM text. I'm interested in someone, but I don't know if he has a girlfriend. His social media isn't up to date. There is a girl in most of his recent posts, but that's from 5 months ago. We work at the same place, but in different departments. So do I just wait until I see him in person to ask? How do you figure out if social media snooping, or how do I figure this out if social media snooping didn't work?
1: Oh, there's.
5: Well, I mean, we can have Audrey DM him and see.
3: Yeah,
5: she'll do it for
1: you.
5: Yeah.
1: I've
5: you out of it.
1: I've seen people at like the store or even the gym, and they just walk up to someone. Hey, what was your boyfriend's name?
5: Yeah, it doesn't have to be like, are you dating anyone? It can be like a real casual thing, and think of something like, I was thinking about going to see this movie. Is it a chick flick? I don't know, like a roundabout way without a blatant, are you dating someone?
1: Because
5: I'm interested in you. I mean, that's.
1: Are you going to go see a movie with your boyfriend this weekend? Oh, I don't have a boyfriend. Boom. Now you know. Right?
6: For me, it's not that deep. I feel like asking someone if they have a boyfriend or girlfriend doesn't immediately mean you're interested in them. It can be something as simple as, like, along the lines of, do you have siblings? Do you have a girlfriend?
5: Or, like, maybe you could say something like, that is a good-looking shirt. Did your girlfriend pick that out for you?
1: That's
5: you
1: pretty
5: something
1: good.
5: Like that.
6: Yep. Yeah.
5: And just like, did your girlfriend pick that out for you? Yeah.
1: Now, you might open it up for the cheaters out there. You might be like, no, no girlfriend. But
5: well, then, you know.
1: Yeah.
5: But at some point, you got to take the internet stalking a little bit next level. Or we could just, like I said, have Audrey DM him and she'll
6: I'm
5: find out
6: for
5: you.
6: Happy to do that. Reach out to me.
4: What would you ask? Do you have a girlfriend?
6: Do you have a girlfriend?
4: That's it. That's simple. Who are you?
3: Straight to the point.
1: Now, you can write our love expert at loveletterstokelly.com. We do this on the show here. You know, just tune in and we'll try to give you as much advice as possible.
5: Or she can make him a friendship bracelet.
1: And then ask him, you want to get it now?
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14: A 50% chance of showers and thunderstorms today, mainly after 11 a.m., with increasing clouds and a high near 81. South-southwest wind 10 to 14 miles per hour, gusting to 23. Tonight, more showers and thunderstorms, mostly cloudy, low around 57. Wednesday brings a 20% chance of morning showers. Mostly cloudy, high near 66.
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5: You can be a part of the show anytime you want at 800-543-3548, which is exactly where I got this text message. Big Al's Bros Weekend is coming up.
6: Yeah.
5: This weekend. You this and weekend. How many dudes?
6: 15.
5: And Big Al Mac brought a, I would say, PG-13 to rated R gift for every gentleman there for hot dogs.
6: It's a hot dog griller.
5: It's hot dog griller.
6: I'm not taking it so serious.
5: I'm not taking it serious. I'm fine. I think it's hilarious.
6: Yeah. No.
5: Okay. I think it's good.
6: That's plural for hilarious.
5: Yeah, of course. Okay. Because you brought many of them.
6: Yeah.
5: But from the text, you guys absolutely don't listen to Big Al's podcast, do you?
7: Because
5: that thing
7: as much as he listens to ours.
5: By the way, that thing is a bit raunchy, even with Lil Charlie and a 16-year-old kid there. What 16-year-old kid there? Is there a 16-year-old?
6: Oh, yeah. Troop's son is on our podcast. Troop's son.
5: And you guys talked about these things with them there?
6: No. Oh. They don't even know about it. They know about it. If they know about it, they know just because they were listening to the segment just 10 minutes ago. These are surprise gifts. I got hats. Well, never mind. I won't tell you everything I got.
5: You got hats?
8: What's on those? Uh-huh. Boobies?
6: No, blessed.
8: It's like blessed with boobies.
6: Yeah, that would have been funny though.
9: You should have gotten some that said broken, others that said blessed.
10: They do talk about the male appendage in the Bible, Big Al. If you want to make a whole lesson about that.
6: Thank you.
11: Say that again. What verse was that?
10: Well, there's one. It's Ezekiel 23.
8: He's got 20. Pulled up.
5: No way you pulled it up.
10: No, I did. It's about prostitutes in Egypt.
9: Oh, wow.
6: Okay.
10: Do you want to hear it?
6: No, I don't. Thank you. I appreciate it.
5: Thank you though.
8: There's a great story in the Bible about, though, how they fooled they were going to try to conquer this other tribe or whatever.
6: Yeah.
8: And they said, well, all your men have to be circumcised just like us if y'all want to be part of our community. Right. And so all the men were like healing. They came in and just wiped them all out. That's pretty smart.
5: Yeah.
6: There it is.
5: But how?
8: After they went through all that pain, it's like, man, now you're dead.
5: We should do Bible stories with Kelly every day.
6: Yeah, we won't
8: God, don't ask
6: exercise.
8: Me to look up the verse. Yeah.
11: And what was the moral of that story?
8: Oh, it's just a story. I mean, the Bible is just like a history. It's a lot of history,
5: Yeah.
6: Some easier to read than others, some verses, some chapters.
8: There's some stuff in there I never knew was there, because when you go to church, they kind of teach the highlights, you know, the best stories.
9: But
8: there's some deep stuff in there. It's like, I never knew that was there until I, you know, did the Bible recap with Tara Lee Cobble. And
6: right.
8: I've read the Bible through now twice.
5: Wow.
8: I'm taking this year off. It's a lot. It's a big commitment.
6: It's hard. It's very difficult.
5: There's a lot.
6: It's a big book.
8: It's a commitment.
9: It's impressive.
10: Jesus went to jail.
5: Yeah, he did.
10: Jesus went to jail.
8: Yeah. Mm-hmm.
5: That's right. Now, there's some AI things going on here. And there's times where AI is like, AI. You're like, you're happy about it. Okay. And then there's AI. I'll give you an AI. So we've heard about people that have lost a lot of money because they lost their digital wallet, right? This is where they keep like their Bitcoin, their cryptocurrency. So there was a dude online that said he had finally able to recover $400,000 in Bitcoin after he got locked out of his crypto wallet for over a decade. Now, the reason he forgot his password is because he was a college student at the time and he had been partaking in the devil's lettuce.
6: Gotcha.
5: Weed.
6: Yeah, we get it.
9: Thank you.
6: We get it.
5: For nearly 11 years, he had been searching, trying to figure out the password to get back into his account because he bought these Bitcoin when they were like really cheap and now it was a lot of money. So finally, after years, he turned to Anthropic's AI bot,

0: That's crazy.
1: Because with those, you can't even do forgot password. It's literally on a hard drive. So it's
2: man.
3: You know whose stock has really dropped lately?
1: Who?
3: Siri. What does she do for us?
1: She is.
3: Oh,
1: very,
3: mine just turned on.
1: She's very surly. Yeah, she always gives you attitude.
3: She's so mean.
0: Well, they're about to compare. They're about to make her AI.
3: They are. Mm-hmm. About time. She's
2: so she's getting
3: up.
2: A makeover.
0: Yes, she's gonna get smarter. The new model,
3: the
0: facelift.
3: New model, the new woman.
0: She's gonna come with a BBL.
4: We met her.
1: We met the real the voice of of Siri.
4: Pretty cool.
1: Yeah.
4: A real person.
1: She was just man.
4: A
1: I wanna,
4: little tiny woman.
0: Did she get paid a lot of money to be
4: I'm
0: the
4: sure
0: voice
4: she
0: of
4: did.
0: Siri?
4: I don't know. It depends.
1: Why don't you
4: sometimes
1: ask her?
4: Sometimes you do things you don't realize how big they're gonna blow up.
0: I know.
3: Yeah.
2: I want to get that job of the guy in the elevator, floor 3.
0: Yes. I want the one who's like walk. Walk.
2: Yeah.
1: On the walkway?
2: Yeah.
1: Walk.
2: Yeah.
3: Crosswalk on.
0: Crosswalk on.
1: We should meet all those people.
0: Wait.
1: We
0: wait.
1: Probably,
0: wait.
2: Wait. You
4: maybe
2: wait.
4: Maybe they have a convention.
2: Wait broke the wagon, dude. But I guess, wait, I'm going.
0: You need some twang on. Be like, wait.
3: That's not twang. That's yeah. Some,
0: that's gay twang.
3: That's gay twang.
0: Yeah.
1: Now, on the other side of things, the AI. So Waymo. We've been talking about these cars that are in some cities.
2: Right.
1: Self-driving taxis, basically.
4: I don't know about that.
1: I'm going to need about 5 to 10 years of experience before I hop in one of those bad boys. But neighborhoods in Atlanta are trying to figure out what's going there's a neighborhood in Atlanta trying to figure out what's going on because dozens. So imagine like dozens of Waymos just.
2: Like a caravan.
1: Going in their cul-de-sac. Like their case in the joint. Just dozens
2: that's
1: of them.
2: Scary.
1: Just going on the cul-de-sac. Nobody on the, in the car. Just driving by. Just
3: wow.
1: Slowly.
3: That'd be okay. So annoying.
2: Yeah.
1: And they're not bringing anybody home. They're not
2: picking
1: anybody up. No passengers. Just, they're just driving.
2: Huh.
1: Which
2: it's some kind of glitch, I'm assuming.
1: Which makes me wonder, what are they so they're driving around with nobody, but where?
3: Around the cul-de-sac.
1: But why?
3: Maybe they needed to turn around.
4: Mm. Maybe somebody's pranking and ordering Waymos and not showing up. I don't know.
2: I don't know. I have no solution for that.
1: You probably pay, right?
3: Or maybe they're just practicing because you know those like roundabouts?
1: Yeah. Oh, yeah.
3: Those are so scary.
4: I hate roundabouts.
2: Man.
3: And I have to assume that the Waymos struggle with those too. So maybe they're using the cul-de-sac as a practice rink.
2: Mm. I know I struggle with them.
1: I feel like I'm pretty good at cul-de-sacking.
4: Cul-de-sacking or roundabout?
1: Roundabouts. I mean roundabouting too.
3: The roundabouts are horrible.
4: Are the worst.
2: I'm not good at it, man.
3: And if you ever drive around a roundabout in Mexico,
2: say
3: a prayer.
1: There's no lines.
3: There's no lines. It's just vibes.
1: In fact, in Mexico, if you ever travel, I'm from there. I've never driven in Mexico because there are no rules.
2: I have one time.
1: There's no rules.
2: Stop in Mexico means
3: Yeah.
1: And honking is nice.
3: Yeah.
2: Slow down-ish.
3: I was with my cousin once when she was driving, and there was this ginormous roundabout, and she just really, like, as soon as she goes on, she said, hang on! And I was like, oh, my God.
1: I mean, you look over, and there's a 5-year-old sitting on his uncle's lap driving.
3: No.
1: There's people just cutting you off. They're honking at you. I'm like, he's honking. He's mad at us. No, he's nice.
3: But everybody makes
2: it. They figure it out.
3: They figured it out.
4: I like that.
1: And you know what I've never seen when I'm down there and I go once? I've never seen a car accident.
3: No, that's what I'm saying. Like they figured it out.
1: Like how?
3: I don't know. But they
1: it's
3: got
1: like
3: it.
1: The Wild West out there driving. No rules. Little kids driving.
3: But they got it. That's what we need.
1: Saw a blind lady driving once. No accident.
3: And our Waymos can't even figure it out.
1: And our Waymos are stuck on cul-de-sac. Right. Get it together. All right, we got our celebrity gossip coming up here. Kelly, what's happening?
4: Well, if you missed the Academy of Country Music Awards last night, we've got some of the highlights for you. And Jacob Elordi may finally be done with Olivia Jade for good. What woman was good enough to make him forget that little girl?
1: Huh.
4: I'll tell you when we come back.
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5: To repeat what our producer White Cheddar said during the break, is it a worst date ever if the date never happened at all?
6: Oh. Huh.
5: And that is the question we are posing for Audrey.
7: Yeah.
5: Because on Friday, our girl was excited about going on a date.
6: Three.
5: With some Italian, three dates, and one of them was with an Italian dude.
6: Italiano,
5: and he has an accent.
6: The anticipation is killing me.
5: Probably makes a great bolognese. Bolognese.
7: Chef Boyardee. That's his biggest draw, honestly. I think that's why I was excited.
5: I was calling him a Chef Manardee.
7: I wanted to hear the accent instead of Chef Boyardee. That's good, JC. That was good.
5: Chef Manardee.
7: That was good. So Anna and I got together for some drinks Friday afternoon, and we were having the grandest time. And then I realized, oh, my God, it's time for my date.
8: Mm-hmm.
7: But we had met at the spot we had talked about going to for my date. So I was like, oh, shoot, he should be here by now.
8: Yeah, the plan was that I would leave and he would show up.
5: Okay.
7: So then I realized he's not here, clearly. And I went to my text because I was so zoned in on Anna. We were having such a good time. And then I realized he hadn't texted me at all. And we had been texting earlier that day, kind of just lightly about how he had told me the day before that his job involved drinking. And we were all curious as to how that came into his job or what that meant.
5: Interesting.
7: And I was like, I'm on the edge of my seat. And he's like, now I feel like I've built it up too much. And here's where I think I went wrong.
5: Okay. Let's go into the mindset of Italian man.
7: Uh-huh.
5: And see how we would respond to this.
6: Okay.
7: Well, I have to recover the text. I deleted them. I was so embarrassed.
5: You deleted it. Excellent.
7: The whole conversation. I think I was also a little upset that he never showed up.
5: Okay.
7: So, yeah, he's like, oh, I've created too much expectation. And I was, I thought I was being funny. I was sending this not really thinking about it. Anna and I were together having a drink. I was like, haha, don't worry. My expectations are always low.
5: I'm good with that. And then I said, so you'll
7: overachieve.
6: Yeah, right.
5: Yeah, that's fine. As a guy, I would go, thank goodness.
6: I want a girl to have low expectations if she goes out with me.
7: Oh, really? So it's not my fault. Maybe it's I feel like it must not have translated to the Italian sense of humor or something. He never responded, and then I never saw him. And so when he was supposed to show up, I sent so.
5: And he hasn't responded yet?
7: He read it, too. I see the red
5: receipt. Read it?
7: It says red Friday, right when I sent it, too.
8: Because you had the place and the time already set.
7: Yes, we did.
8: Yeah.
7: And you and I,
5: the fact that he didn't call or say, I can't make it, hey, this isn't going to work out. Like, the fact that he just left you ghosted and read it
7: and
5: as well.
7: And he read it right when I sent it. Like, he was on his phone anticipating me to be texting him.
8: Didn't even reply.
7: Oh. And he didn't reply.
5: The big brother in me wants to call him and give him a little piece of my mind.
7: I mean, I have his number. Can you imagine a French man answers? No. He's Italian, I mean.
5: Do you want us to call him after the show?
6: Ooh.
7: I don't want you to say my name.
5: Well,
7: you can call him and call like you call those spammers.
8: What are you calling for?
6: Yeah, we gotta have a reason to call.
5: If we call him, we go, "Hey, it's JC from the Kid Craddock Morning Show, where Audrey works." But we're not calling you for that reason.
9: What if that was the reason he didn't show up?
5: Is it because of the radio show? Did we do it again?
7: Yeah, y'all are really killing my dating life.
8: We are. We haven't done anything.
7: I know you didn't.
5: No, we're just breathing.
6: Listen, I've had years of dating life killed on this show. Now. But I don't think we've killed yours.
8: No.
5: Not yet. Nothing to do with this.
8: Yeah. Sounds like this was on him, because I don't think what you said was bad.
5: White Cheddar's coming in here. Hi, what's up, buddy?
4: I was going to say, we could just call him and ask him if he wants to play the $1,000 minute.
7: Oh, my God. Yes.
4: Someone signed
6: up. And have 10 questions all about Audrey.
4: Yeah. Correct.
5: Yeah, we can do that, too.
8: Where were you on Friday at 7 o'clock?
6: Loosely based.
5: Oh, man. I'm sorry, Audrey.
7: It's okay, because honestly, I came to an epiphany about my dating life, and I just don't think I really wanted to go out with him. I was talking to Anna about this. I was kind of making myself go out with these guys that I didn't really want to go out with just for fun. Uh-huh. And also because I just got out of a relationship. I'm like, just let me just go out with guys I know aren't going to last. And that made me more unhappy, because I'm like, I know I'm not going to like them. So now I think I need to gear myself towards men I will actually like to go out with.
5: We're not doing the Italy bit for the rest of the day today.
8: Wow. That's
5: not doing it.
8: That's part the
5: We're on
8: claim.
5: Strike for the next 2 hours.
6: It's gonna kill us. This is gonna hurt us more than hurt you.
10: But it would be interesting to find out maybe why he did this. Maybe we could do it off the air.
5: Sounds like we need a Kid Nation investigation.
10: Yeah.
5: That's what we're gonna need right there. Okay. We're gonna get to the bottom of this.
6: All
5: right. It's gotta find the right detective for the job. Yes, Big Al.
6: Speaking of things that were said that were could be misconstrued. I had a little conversation with my mother.
5: Okay. Because we're not getting to your two
10: yeah, somebody hit on me. I was looking at the time. It's not time yet.
5: Cheddar said it's an after 8:30 thing.
8: I can't wait to hear that.
5: What you said to your mother?
6: This is real quick. Because my mom and my sister, we went to a memorial, a wake over the weekend on Friday night. And
5: why do they call it a wake when they're sleeping?
6: That's a very good question. I don't know the answer to that. But we went, and a friend of ours passed away. Very sad. Mr. Huff. Shout out to the family. We love y'all. Anyway. So, you know me, if something's kind of a sad thing, I feel like it's kind of my job to lighten the mood a little bit.
5: Yeah, you're really good at that, Al. So you've made me smile many a time when I felt really sad.
6: So, first of all, my sister says, let's go up and talk at the, you know, giving the remarks and whatnot at the funeral. So, at the memorial service. So, we did. And, you know, that went okay. It was fine. After the funeral, my mom took this kind of hard because she liked Michael Huff a lot.
5: Everybody liked Michael.
6: Yeah. So we're walking. And my sister goes, my mom rode with my sister. She goes, I'm going to go get the car. So I'm standing there with my mom outside of the funeral home, Kelly. And so I look at my mom and I said, Mom, she's a little sad. I said, Mom, you know, gas is $5 a gallon now. You know that, right? She goes, yeah.
5: Okay, here we go.
6: I said, You want to just wait here? I mean, you're 93.
7: And she said, my God.
8: Oh, that took me a second.
7: Al!
11: At the funeral home.
5: Al, Matt.
6: We could just stay here and wait it out.
8: And how did she respond?
6: It took a minute for her to get what I was saying.
5: To quote Kelly Raspberry, I wouldn't have told that.
6: Al,
9: that's funny.
6: I'm going to tell you. Y'all didn't know my daddy. This is the exact joke that my daddy would have told
9: me. Oh,
6: my
9: mom. I love it.
6: We would have won.
5: Mr. Sammy Mack would have made that joke.
6: Sammy Mack would have made that joke 100%.
5: I bet you Sammy Mack would have kicked you in the throat.
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5: Hey, let's play a game today. Part-time Justin. Sometimes we play games on Thursdays, and you said you brought one in that you think would be a lot of fun for everyone listening and here in the studio to play along.
12: Yes, I think Big Al brought this game too before. It's called Incoherent.
5: And what?
12: Incoherent.
5: Incoherent?
12: It's called Incoherent.
5: Oh.
12: And the goal of the game is to, we're going to read gibberish out loud to guess the hidden phrase. It's going to be girls versus boys. You got a minute to get as many as you can. Each one you get is worth 2 points, but if you ask for the hint, it's 1 point.
5: I bet you the girls win.
12: Okay.
10: And the losing, what positive thinking there.
12: Yeah. Yeah, and the losing team has to buy breakfast for everybody tomorrow morning. Okay.
8: What? From the breakfast?
7: What do you mean the team?
6: I don't know.
12: The team is girls versus boys.
5: Okay. Girls go first. Ladies first.
8: Okay, girls, you ready?
12: Okay, ready?
10: No. Okay, so we're working as a...
6: So girls are reading it to the girls.
8: So I have the stack of cards right now. So I'm going to read the gibberish. Audrey and Kelly will try to guess what it is.
5: Got it.
8: If they get it immediately, it's 2 points. If they ask for a hint, it'll
6: steal?
8: Be 1 point.
6: Can we steal?
8: No.
12: And you
10: hush and sit
12: you got
10: and
12: a minute.
10: Pretty.
12: Ready? And after the first.
8: Okay, are you timing me?
12: Yeah.
8: Okay, ready? Jam mink gout.
10: Jamming out.
8: Yes. Ed's She Ran.
10: Ed Sheeran.
8: Toilet Bay Bar.
10: Toilet paper.
8: Pause 10 Rets Ox.
10: Boston Red Sox.
8: Boston Red Sox. Antarctica.
10: Antarctica.
8: Pay P Yota.
10: P
7: Baby Yoda.
8: Hair Rick Hen Eek Cole.
7: American Eagle.
10: Thank you.
12: What?
8: Sue Pours Match Pros.
10: Super Smash Bros. Yeah.
8: Canned veal me face.
7: Can't feel my face.
8: Mm-hmm. Clue tin furry.
7: Gluten free.
12: Oh boy.
8: Netflix and chill. Lip prawn shames.
7: LeBron James.
10: Good for you.
8: T-chai-i fried haze. Care deep hat.
12: Oh, that's it.
8: Wow, y'all.
5: They got like 1,000 points.
12: Yeah. 25.
10: What do you want for breakfast tomorrow?
8: Yeah, yeah, for real.
12: 26 points.
7: I want something expensive.
10: Yeah. You really helped me out on some of those, Audrey. Well, thank you.
5: You both, we was a good mutual effort,
10: right?
5: Y'all, you both were doing it.
6: Y'all did good.
8: 28 points.
7: I felt useless at first, Kelly. That was all.
6: Who's reading for us?
12: I can do it, or you can, or Big JC can.
5: Big JC can read.
7: Justin,
8: it was 28.
5: Well, because we were practicing earlier, and Justin was doing it, and we were not getting it.
10: Stacking you out.
8: Okay, here, let me get
7: Also, Justin's been looking at these.
5: What?
7: While he's been holding them.
8: Kelly, will you keep score?
10: Are you cheating, Justin?
12: I did not. Honestly, I gave y'all some that me and Anna were practicing on earlier.
5: Okay, ready?
8: And hold on. No. Let me get the timer. Hold on.
12: Okay. So it's 2 points for each one.
10: Gotcha.
5: After I start reading it?
12: Yes.
5: We got to get 27 to win, guys. Okay? Here we go. Cheetos Puffs.
6: Yeah.
5: Okay. Fun Disney Food Hall. Fantasy Football.
12: Yes.
6: Oh, good one.
5: Okay. Sorhei Nods Orhei.
10: I want bacon.
5: Sorry. Thank you. Al, you want to play?
6: Okay.
5: Louis Vuitton. Yes. Lionel Messi. Yes.
6: Yeah, that was good.
5: Okay.
6: I'm going to be just cheerleader.
5: Maroon FIFA.
6: Maroon 5.
5: Yes.
12: Oh, good job.
5: Okay. Harry Styles. Yes.
8: JC, don't hold it up by itself. We can see the back.
5: Oh.
7: Yeah, what the heck?
5: Gucci's and cream. Yes.
6: Cookies and cream.
5: Okay. Thanksgiving. Yes.
8: Timer.
5: Ah! Why'd you scream like that?
12: Because I'm nervous.
10: All right. You got 5, 10, 15, 19 points.
12: Okay.
6: Yeah,
10: how do you get if it's 2 points? How could it be 19?
5: Yeah.
10: Anyway, y'all lost.
5: So 20.
7: Woohoo! And girls win.
6: All right, what do y'all want?
7: And
6: for
7: we
6: breakfast?
7: Did it honestly. We did.
6: Hope y'all want brisket.
7: What time are you getting?
10: You gotta buy breakfast. You gotta go to the deli.
5: You have to buy brisket to cook it.
6: Yeah,
10: I'm gonna go to the deli and get some breakfast.
5: Oh, this is Al's way to get me and Justin to pay for his barbecue. Because he'll buy all the meat, and then keep the rest, but we all get to eat.
10: I haven't had a Kelly Bowl in forever.
6: Mm. Oh, you want some from the deli.
10: From the deli.
5: All right, so we're going to be coming in hot in the deli tomorrow.
7: I don't want it cold.
5: No, we got you
7: guys. I hope it better transport well.
10: I'm so excited.
8: Me too. I'm going to show up hungry.
5: That kind of ruins the day right there.
10: I'm not going to eat for the rest of the day.
12: Hey, yeah. Tomorrow's payday.
10: Very good. You have extra money to buy breakfast.
5: Yeah. What are you going to buy with your payday?
12: I don't know. My credit card paid off. Bills.
10: How fun for you.
5: Growing up sucks.
6: Adulting sucks.
5: Adulting. Mm-hmm. Adulting does suck.
6: It does.
5: We did when we were talking about old school things and how cheap things were. Somebody said that back in the day you could on the text. Back in the day you can actually mail your kids.
8: What?
5: Is that true? They said Google it. That you could mail your kids.
8: Like in a box?
5: I don't know.
6: No, that's not
10: true.
6: Stick
10: a label on them and put them in the
6: You can mail
10: post business. Office
6: you can mail,
10: car.
6: You,
10: I don't know.
7: They need some
6: You
7: mails.
6: Can mail animals. Back in the I know day. People that mail like baby chicks. Or,
5: Yes. For a very short time, around 1913 to 1915, people could technically mail children through the U.S. Postal Service after parcel post service began.
8: Whoa.
5: Wow. So back in the day, you
10: That's
5: could mail
10: why they
5: kids.
10: Have to make rules. Like, we think they're silly at the time. Yeah. Because somebody's like, well, why can't I mail my kid? Why can't I bring my robot on a plane? They're nipping it in the bud.
5: Just before it gets there.
8: Yeah.
5: All right. Well, congratulations, ladies. You guys get breakfast tomorrow morning.
10: Thank you.
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4: When y'all see me lose all facial expression, I want you to comment on that too, because I'm going for Botox.
5: She puts the suck in succulent.
6: When I wake up, I like to hear something funny.
7: Please don't take my TV tray, because that's the only thing I got left from marriage.
4: I'm going to firm up my jiggly part. Some stuff jiggling that didn't need to jiggle.
7: Firm up the jiggly part.
8: Yeah. Oh, man, I forgot to tell you. Kelly's boyfriend, Alan, kissed me.
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1: Good Tuesday morning. Today is Tuesday, May 19, 2026, and we are the Kid Craddock Morning Show. Thank you so much for allowing us to take up real estate in your ear holes this morning. We really, really do appreciate it. Here's Kelly Raspberry.
10: Y'all, my husband.
5: What?
10: Oh, you're fanning yourself.
5: I'm
10: still fired up watching him through the window. He was cleaning out the shed because today's bulk trash pickup day.
1: Oh, wow. Okay.
10: He was out there. I kept running him waters and Gatorades and dripping sweat. He was working so hard. You know what I did for him last night?
1: What?
10: I made him a sandwich.
5: Oh. Ooh. What about the other?
10: He wanted. With tomatoes.
5: With leaving?
10: Lettuce.
1: Yeah, with the leaving part.
10: Roast beef.
11: See, that's what Chicago was doing when I was up there. Oof.
1: We don't talk
10: telling
1: about
10: you what. Okay. You should see our alley right now. That bulk trash.
5: Hot. And that shed that you were cleaning out, is that like man room number two?
10: Y'all, when we bought this house, it had two storage sheds.
5: Yes.
10: He added two more.
1: Oh,
11: wow.
1: My God.
11: Wow. You got a lot of stuff.
5: You have four storage
10: sheds? Well, we have like this long, like the back of our house. You can't see it.
5: Yeah.
10: And then the side, and then there's like where the air conditioning units are on the other side. You can't see that
5: either.
10: Oh,
5: it's like wasted space. I might as well use it.
10: It's wasted space.
1: Yeah.
10: So it'd just be, you know, it sounds like, oh, you're so, we just got so much junk.
5: Yeah.
10: I need to get into it later. And I could go on and on about the stuff he finally threw away after 8 years, 9 years of marriage.
5: Oh, really?
1: Man, you've been married 9 years?
10: This July 1st will be 9 years.
11: Congratulations.
1: Wow. Here's Jesse Chavez, everybody.
5: So I had to have a conversation with my son yesterday after we witnessed a car accident.
1: Oh, my.
5: About how unfair it could be at times. So I'll paint the picture. Left turn. Arrow turns green. Two cars are going. There's a white car. It starts moving. And this lady's letting another gentleman in. He's in an SUV so that he could turn as well. She's letting him in. The light is green, so it should be moving. The third car, after it moves and gets to the line, for some reason stops completely, and the white car hits him. Like, slammed on his brakes. Everyone was like, what are you doing, Bozo?
1: Yeah.
5: Like, we were all sitting at the red light looking over at this guy, like, why did he brake? And my son goes, ooh, that guy's going to have to pay for that. And I go, here's the thing, buddy. He got hit from behind. Yeah. Guess who's at fault? And he goes, not the SUV. And I said, yep. And he said, but the light is green. And I said, but it doesn't matter. No. That's just the law.
10: See, that's the problem now. There's a lot of people that
5: the brake
10: are
5: check.
10: Purposely trying to get hit.
11: Yeah.
5: The best thing you can right now invest in is one of those dash cams.
10: Yeah, I want to get one. Yeah.
5: And hopefully that guy in the white car has one because it might help him with insurance. But
1: maybe
5: invest in a dash cam for those moments in particular, because there's a lot of people trying to scam and make those little fender bender accidents happen.
1: Here's Anna. Good morning.
12: Good morning. You know how sometimes, like, before you go to sleep, if you're struggling to fall asleep and your mind's just racing and you're thinking about so many, like, just weird and obscure things?
11: Every night.
12: Last night, I went to bed kind of early, but I think I was just so exhausted from, like, the day. And as I'm going to sleep, I was like, oh, my God, what if tomorrow I wake up and I don't know how to read? Like, what if I just forget?
5: What?
12: Like, what if I wake up and I forget how to read? And then I started thinking, like, okay, if I show up to work and I don't know how to read, do I tell anyone? Do I just go along with it? Do I pretend? Like, I don't know why this fear entered my head, but then I just couldn't let it go. Thankfully, I still know how to read.
5: You can read?
1: Good.
12: Yes.
1: Good.
12: Thank God. Or do I? But I don't know why. I don't know what inspired that.
11: I want to calm that fear. If that fear ever happened, I would have you. We would go to town studying before. Don't worry about it. No one needs to know.
12: But I'm wondering if I could pull it off.
11: I think you could.
13: No.
12: Like,
13: you have to read the gossip.
11: But she could pretend
12: I could just know the gossip.
13: You also have to do national holidays.
12: I know.
13: It'd be like doing it without
11: looking
13: at the computer.
11: This is where I'm saying. I would help her study before.
13: You couldn't
11: do
13: it.
11: Pretend to look at the computer.
5: That'd be hard.
13: To help your question.
12: It would be hard.
13: No, you couldn't.
5: Imagine her trying to read a love letter.
13: Yeah, don't look at your computer, girl.
5: A love letter to Kelly. You're just going to
12: make it
5: up
12: on the spot.
13: Right.
12: Yeah.
13: Let's see if you can make up these national holidays and celebrate birthdays.
12: You can make, those national holidays are so silly. Like, yeah, I'd be like, oh, happy National Red Balloon Day.
13: We can play a game. We can play a game of like, is she lying or is she?
11: Anna, I had a dream about red balloons. That's crazy.
12: That's weird.
5: Wow. I know.
1: Here is part-time Justin.
13: I have been walking around unprotected for basically 4 months. I took my phone case off my phone and decided to live a wild life and not have any protection.
11: Yeah, you're reckless.
13: But I have a phone case now on my phone and everything feels a lot more complete. Holding my phone feels a lot better.
12: What inspired this change?
13: You know what? I wanted to get a new phone.
12: Oh my God, you're slamming
5: it on.
13: I have a phone case now so I could do this. And it works.
12: Can you imagine the screen would have been?
5: Oh, that would have been hilarious.
13: I wanted to go get a new phone, but my friend told me there's going to be a new iPhone in September. So I'm going to wait till September. So then I was like, I guess I'm going to need a case to hold me until September.
5: Well, because then they're probably going to release another one in like November.
12: Yeah.
5: I feel like they come out with a new phone every other month.
12: I don't even know which one they're at now.
5: I don't either.
12: 100?
1: 17 something, I think.
12: See, didn't we have like the 12 last year or something?
5: I got camera shamed the other day. Because my phone only has the two cameras and not the Mickey Mouse looking cameras.
11: You don't have three?
13: The three is really nice.
5: Well, when I was shopping for my phone, I was like, why do I need three cameras? In fact, I just need one.
13: Mm.
5: Why do I need the...
1: Kick it old school. I'm glad you got two because you had like an iPhone 2 for a long time.
5: Yeah, because it was working. I need to make calls, text.
10: You're that guy. I feel about it.
1: Here is Audrey. Good morning.
11: Hi. I have two problems with society. One, what a scam that we pay for hospital parking.
12: Yeah.
11: Is that not the crime of this century? How is it not free?
12: And do the people that work at the hospital have to pay to park there?
1: I think so.
5: Yeah. Yeah,
1: well, they may have an employee parking.
10: Right.
5: It's better than getting a ride to the hospital in an ambulance. I'll tell you that from experience. Those are a little expensive.
11: Like if you're just visiting someone, there's no reason. You're doing a good deed. Anyway, issue number two. Have y'all noticed the dog stroller trend we have going on?
5: Yes, and they're in my neighborhood.
11: They're everywhere.
10: Y'all. But I might need to get one.
5: For Larry?
10: Because Larry's a smaller dog than Zoe, and I want to take them both walking. But what happens is halfway through, I have to pick up Larry and start carrying him because his little legs just can't do it.
11: I get that.
10: And so at that point, I either get a doggy carrier or a doggy stroller, or I have to take him all the way back home and then finish walking Zoe. You know, it's just, I don't know. I'm thinking about it.
5: I saw a golden retriever in one. I was like, let the dog walk.
13: I know.
10: But you don't know what their problem is.
13: Bo.
10: They could have a degenerative hip or something.
5: Oh, he was jumping. In the front yard having a good time.
10: Whatever.
13: Retrievers can't walk that far.
11: I saw a couple from behind that both had strollers, and I was so excited to see their kids from the front because this couple was so beautiful. And then I get to the front, and it's just two dogs and their strollers. It's everyone doing it.
1: Right.
5: We're making our dogs lazy now.
1: In the control room, here's Trey.
0: Good morning. I'm going to a preschool graduation tonight for my little 5-year-old.
11: Aww.
0: Yeah, and we are bringing 10 people to this graduation.
11: What?
0: They have it off-site so that we can have enough people, enough room for all of the people that are coming. Because there will be 10 in just my family. There's about 25 kids within the classroom.
1: Like at the convention center or something?
0: We rented out the McKinney, Texas Convention Center.
11: Oh, my God.
5: That's too much, bro.
0: I'm joking.
5: Okay.
0: It's not really the convention center. But it is like an off-site auditorium spot where like we can go and actually have a full-on graduation. People are bringing air horns and fat heads.
11: Oh,
0: and it's
11: God.
0: Going to be... I don't know if every child's graduation is like this.
1: No.
5: What did they do to deserve that?
0: It's
10: the Instagram generation. That's all it is. It's all for the gram.
1: Come on, white people.
5: Did they learn how to read this year?
10: It's embarrassing.
0: There are some better than others. Everybody's kind of working on it right now. And Instagram generation or not, I feel like we've got like our little class is a very tight-knit community. Most of them are part of the soccer team. All the parents are coming. All the grandparents are coming. All the cousins and everybody.
13: It's a rowdy graduation.
0: People are like literally hyped for it.
13: Let's go.
0: 5-year-old graduation.
13: Let's do it.
0: I'm hoping it will be as fun as everybody.
13: You should be proud of your little baby.
0: I'm very proud.
13: Yeah.
0: It's going to be fun.
12: But you need to be prouder than everyone else there.
0: Of course. Uh-huh. Yes, of course. I will make
10: prouder
0: sure to bring my
10: louder.
0: Cowbell and scream and yell.
5: See, that's wild because Trey's extravagant preschool graduation is happening. My son is finishing middle school. Nothing. I think they're doing like a walk through the halls or something.
11: You don't always need a graduation.
5: I know.
11: There are too many.
1: You know how to do, what you ought to do, Trey, is go ahead and be the keynote speaker. Take it upon yourself. And then say, you know what? my wife and I have decided to donate the tuition for every preschooler here.
5: But they actually got Warren Buffett to come speak to the school for some reason.
14: Hilarious.
12: Or pledge to pay the college tuition of every child in that class.
14: That'd be great. Yeah. Trace Tots.
12: Yeah, exactly.
5: Mark Cuban is opening it up. I mean, it's a whole thing. What's going on, Big Al Mac?
1: Thank you. Tennessee. Chavez, last night, every 2 hours, I had to get up and rotate the meat because I have a big catering thing that I'm preparing for. Y'all were in the room when I said, somebody sent me a text message. Sean did. Said, are you making the chicken tomorrow? I need it for 150 people, Kelly. 150 people. I'm getting ready to
10: go. You've been training for this moment.
5: You're making this at your house?
10: You've been training for this.
5: At your house you're making this?
11: How did you get put in charge of this?
1: Kelly, I'm so tired. I literally had to set my alarm every 2 hours so I could get up and sous vide to the, vacuum seal to the sous vide. Sous vide to the grill. Grill to the oven. I'm tired.
14: We talking whole chickens?
1: No, parts. Parts. Chicken parts. 200 legs and thighs.
12: Oh, my God.
1: In my house right now.
10: Wow.
1: I'm tired.
5: What if you burnt it?
1: JC, I will kick you in the throat.
5: I'm not burning it.
1: I will kick you. Don't even
10: say. Just for suggesting it and putting it in the universe.
1: Put that in the universe.
12: Right.
1: What
12: are
10: you doing?
1: Here's Anna with celebrity birthday.
12: Happy birthday to JoJo Siwa. She's 23 today. Reagan's a huge fan.
13: Is it, or are you just pretending to read?
12: You'll never know.
5: That was my daughter's first concert ever.
12: You'll never know. JoJo Siwa?
5: Yeah, it was JoJo Siwa.
12: That must have been an interesting concert.
5: It was. They were all with their bows and their bright dresses.
10: Fun times.
5: Fun times.
12: Sam Smith is 34 today. Lainey Wilson, who just got married and was just at the ACMs, is also 34. Marshmello, also 34.
10: Wow.
12: Michael Che is 43 today from SNL. And Kim Zolciak is 40.
10: No longer Kim Zolciak Bierman. That ugly, nasty divorce.
1: Have we ever done
11: Croy?
1: Have we ever done a marshmallow stuffing contest on the show?
13: Like Chubby Bunny?
10: No, yes. That's dangerous. Actually.
5: No, I think we have.
12: I think we have like around
1: Easter
12: time.
1: I knew we did a Krispy Kreme.
10: Yeah, people like choke on that.
5: Yeah, be careful.
10: We can't do anything fun anymore.
12: Today is National Devil Foods Cake Day, National Plant Something Day, National Barber Mental Health Awareness Day.
11: Wow.
12: Yes, they're saying it's to help people realize that barbers take on a lot when they listen to other people's problems.
5: They do.
12: Today, if you go to the barber, ask your barber about their problems and listen to them.
5: What's your problem?
1: Hey,
12: and
1: barber.
12: Today is also National Index Finger Day.
5: Oh.
10: What are we supposed to do?
12: I don't know. I made that one up.
13: Point at people.
10: She made
5: that up. But pointing's
10: not polite. It's not real.
5: She made
13: it up. Oh. Well,
12: I might not know how to read, but they don't know how to listen.
5: I got excited.
13: I was too busy pointing.
5: All right. Found an interesting poll. If you could freeze time, would you do something illegal?
13: Yes.
5: Okay. We know what Justin would do. I was shocked at what the majority of people said. We'll give you the details next.
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20: Storm Team 10, weather forecast.
21: A chance of showers with possible thunderstorms this afternoon. Increasing clouds and a high near 81. Winds from the southwest at 10 to 14 miles per hour, gusting to 23. Tonight, a 40% chance of showers and storms, low around 57.
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5: All right, we got that celebrity gossip coming your way here in about 20 minutes. 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That's how we find your name. And then make sure you answer the phone.
2: Make sure.
5: Because we've had a few people that hit us up on the line, on the text line going like, I think you guys called me, but I wasn't sure. It was. You know,
6: I take that chance.
5: It happens. And then we've only
6: spam.
5: And then we've only had one person go off on our white cheddar, on our executive producer, and saying, you know what time it is? Yeah, it's game time.
2: Yeah.
6: Game time.
5: Game time. That's what time it is.
2: Chad.
5: All right. It wasn't Chad. It was his,
2: it was his girlfriend.
5: Whoever was sleeping next to his phone. But Chad, you missed out. I think he might have texted. I'm not sure. Love Letters to Kelly is also happening here in about 40 minutes. Saw an interesting poll. And the question was, if you could freeze time, would you do anything illegal? Now, they did follow it up by saying minor crimes don't count. So I guess like jaywalking.
6: Well, I've had a few questions. Is time frozen for everyone but me?
5: Yes. You remember the Saved by the Bell, an old time show. Zach Morris used to be able to freeze it, and he could walk and talk to the camera. But I think that's what they mean. You freeze and everything, the world is frozen except for you.
6: Because there's certain nights I'd like to live over again that were so perfect and magical.
2: But
6: then I want other people were involved.
2: It. Yeah.
6: So if I'm just,
2: Get that.
5: Because when we talked about it before the break, part-time Justin, you answered yes. The fastest out of anybody I think I've ever heard.
7: Mm-hmm.
5: What would you do?
7: Take money from people's wallets.

0: is that normally people still want to look good, right?
1: Yeah.
0: No, not here. 86% said yes.
2: They would commit a crime.
1: No one's going to catch me.
0: Nope. Yeah. I mean, cameras
3: but
0: are
3: you
0: not.
3: You got to live with yourself.
2: Yeah.
3: But no one saw.
4: How about like, I would go to like restricted access places.
5: Oh, yeah.
0: Yeah. Right? That's breaking a crime. You can go to Area 51.
4: And I don't want to like take a bunch of stuff because I would be scared that oh, they figured out that I took that PlayStation.
0: Right.
4: I got serial numbers and stuff. But I would want to go and like, okay, let me see what they got at Area 51.
3: Let me see
4: what's behind that door at the White House.
3: I like that.
0: Oh, you know where it says you can't access this?
4: Right.
0: I would access that.
2: Yeah.
0: You don't particularly have to steal something, but you would be breaking the law.
4: Staff only? I'm not staff.
0: I'm going in there.
4: Open that door.
0: Right. You could go to the White House and sit in the Oval Office and put your feet up on the desk.
2: Wow.
3: Is that illegal?
0: To go into the White House?
3: No, they would stop you from getting there.
6: But is it illegal?
3: I would think so.
0: Yeah, I think so. I think you're not allowed
2: restricted
0: to do that.
2: Restricted area.
0: It's a restricted area. I don't know. We got to see if it's... But right now, that's something you could do. You could do anything.
6: I'm so online, I know exactly where this conversation would go, like on TikTok or something. All the girls would be like, oh, I'd go through his phone.
2: Oh, that's
0: y'all
2: good
0: do that
2: way.
0: Anyway without... Yeah.
2: Yeah,
0: without freezing time, you guys would be, you guys find a way.
6: I don't do that.
0: What's your favorite time to go through a guy's phone, Audrey?
6: I've never been through a guy's phone. I don't care.
0: Never?
6: Uh-uh.
0: Never.
6: No.
0: Anna, have you?
7: No.
6: If I have to do that, I don't want to be with
0: Kelly?
6: Them.
3: I once went through cell phone records that I had good reason to.
6: And hey. I bet you did. Mm.
3: But I've never
4: don't they all say that? I had good reason to.
3: No, I had real good reason to.
0: Suspicions.
3: But no, I've never gone through somebody's phone. I think when you get to a point in your relationship, when you're that insecurity, it's like, what are we doing here?
2: I ain't got time.
3: I don't want to be in a relationship like that.
2: I do not have time.
0: Now, speaking of relationships, part-time Justin has a way for you ladies to maybe snag yourself an NFL or maybe an NBA player.
5: Yes, I do.
2: Oh, really?
0: Yeah. So
3: beyond the traditional way?
0: What's the traditional? Just meeting them?
3: Trapping them?
0: I don't know if that's a traditional way, Kelly.
2: That's pretty much,
0: I think that's just what happens a lot of the time.
7: That's the trad wife trend that we've been seeing.
0: But we have some professionals out there.
5: Yes, the tease is a leaked female group chat is teaching young women how to attract and keep NBA and NFL players.
0: Group chat.
5: And some of these tips are controversial. So a girl messaged her friend saying she wants to snag her own athlete like her friend did. She told her friend, I want your life. Show me the ways. Her friend said, it's easy. You just have to learn how to play your cards right, but you can't be an emotional little girl. So you ready for these tips?
0: Okay.
5: I know you're married, Anna, but Audrey, these could work for you, okay?
6: I don't want one, really.
5: Number one.
3: Pretend you do, Audrey.
6: Okay, I want one.
5: Number one, he's the prize. Remember, he can change your life. You can't change his.
6: What?
5: Right.
3: Well, this is the mentality.
0: So it's making you submissive?
3: This is the mentality.
0: Ew.
3: Listen,
0: I know.
3: If this isn't for you.
0: That's
3: this is for
0: me.
3: People who want to trap an NBA player.
0: I'm the athlete.
5: Uh-huh. Because he's rich and successful, and you're just the arm candy.
6: Oh, heck no.
0: Okay. Again, this is what
6: this
0: the mentality
6: is. I know, but this is the so opposite of my mentality.
5: You can't be an emotional little girl.
0: Hold on.
6: I'm not.
0: There's a rumor that these athletes go out there and go to other cities and might cheat on you.
6: That's
0: and by
6: what I'm
0: might,
6: saying.
0: They right. probably will.
5: Okay, number two, how to deal with cheating.
0: Oh.
6: You just have to accept it.
5: Don't go looking for it. Women will throw themselves at him. And
6: just
5: some,
6: go look.
5: And some will succeed.
0: This is upsetting.
5: If it's just a fling, let it go, but don't let him get emotionally attached to someone else.
3: Well, how do you prevent that?
6: Yeah. Yeah. Well, because these are people that don't actually want a relationship.
0: Yeah.
6: Well, they just want
3: the bag.
6: They want the clout. Yeah.
5: Kelly, how do you prevent that? You find her flaws and you point that out to him and he will start seeing them.
3: But I thought you're supposed to act like, you don't know that's going on.
5: Right. But then you can see her and be like, oh my God, look the way her teeth look.
0: Mm. Okay.
2: Wow.
5: And according to that chat, if another woman starts getting too close, you make him choose.
3: Well, and then you run the risk that he doesn't choose.
0: He can't walk away.
2: He may choose plan B.
0: I think it's happened recently.
5: Mm-hmm. Number three, become essential to his life. Mm-hmm. Fold his clothes. Mm-hmm. Bring him food. Do his homework. Integrate yourself so deeply into his routine that he cannot function without you.
0: What's he doing? Mm-hmm. Do his homework.
6: Mm. I was sitting in college.
0: Oh, college. Yeah, because they're making a lot of money, too.
3: Snag them when you're young.
0: The NIL is giving them a lot of money.
6: I was listening to a relationship expert who was talking about the more you do for a man, the less he likes you.
0: Wow.
6: Mm. Yeah.
0: Now, I like my wife a lot.
2: That's good to know.
3: I guess when it crosses over to...

0: when they start being like mommy, I guess.
1: Yeah. Some guys like a mommy. Mamacita.
2: Mamacita.
1: Number four, protect the image. Don't embarrass him. Don't cheat. Don't entertain other men, especially his cute teammates and friends who will try you.
3: What?
4: So this is just how to be an accessory.
3: Yeah. It's the guideline of becoming a...
0: But a lot of women want that.
5: Yeah. How to be a doormat.
0: That is their goal.
1: You're right.
4: Pretty much.
1: I mean, you could be a wag. You can get a reality show if you do this.
3: And not 100% of athletes are like this.
1: And the logic, if the relationship fails, other athletes will see you as wife material.
0: Oh, yeah. You're in the circle.
1: Yeah.
6: And once you get in the circle, it was amazing. When I was back in, you know, dating age and out there and, you know, in the club, these one or two girls or, you know, a small group of girls, they would always have an athlete. Like, it might be number 25 this week. It might be, you know, the wide receiver, but they would always have an athlete.
5: It's just not the flex you think it is. Yeah. I mean, on paper, you're like, oh, I'm with this guy and he's professional athlete.
0: I'm sorry. It's a pretty big flex on
1: it.
5: But you're being, the way you're being
0: you can
5: treated.
0: Be judgy and it's all like, be a woman, hear me roar. But a lot of women would love that life.
1: I would.
0: A lot.
1: Number five.
0: Because you get all the bling, the fun, the
3: lifestyle.
0: The lifestyle.
5: Oh, of course.
0: You just have
5: paper.
0: To look the other way. I'm not saying I would choose it.
1: Let me run through these real quick. Okay, number
0: There's
1: five.
0: More?
1: Yeah,
0: oh
1: number
0: God.
1: Five. Keep the bedroom exciting. Number six. His mom is not your friend. According to the group chat, don't share personal or negative information with his mother because she will tell the whole family.
3: Oh, yeah.
1: Number seven. Always look put together. Hair, makeup, lashes, nails. Keep them done. And the final step, push for marriage or at least a couple of kids. And then you've got them locked in. And then the post ends with this. In 2 years on draft day, you will be a millionaire while your friends are working regular jobs. And then she said, I'm in Cancun right now, girl, with her athlete.
0: The trade-off.
3: This girl could potentially print this and sell it and make a lot of money.
1: From Instagram. I found this on Instagram and from the comment section. They said, gold digging 101. The blueprint to keeping any man. He's the prize. I bet that took a lot for her to admit. And then you lost me at let him cheat.
3: Yeah. I think a lot of women were out at that.
4: I mean, if that's
3: right
4: what you prioritize, go for it. But we are better than that. Come on.
3: That's wild.
1: But she wanted the athlete life.
3: So on our group chat at work, Big Al sending thirst traps. And then on their group chat, she's teaching them how to capture an NBA or NFL player. That's the difference right there.
6: Oh, boy.
3: All right, what's coming up in that celebrity gossip, Kelly Raspberry?
0: You know, a lot of people are starting to get their tax refund checks.
6: Yeah.
0: And maybe you're excited. You got a few hundred extra bucks. That was a nice surprise from, you know, Uncle Sam.
6: Yeah.
0: You're not as excited as Shakira is.
6: Oh,
0: she's getting
6: that's
0: back
6: right
0: from the tax man. We'll tell you the latest in her ongoing saga when we come back.
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5: All right, we got some love letters to Kelly to read here in about 20 minutes. We got a lot of text messages at 800-543-3548. You can always write us on if you could freeze time, what crimes would you commit? We have a lot of like nice Kid Nation members. I would freeze time and I'd go places I owe bills to and zero balance it out for me and all my friends and my neighbors.
6: Yeah, that'd be dope.
5: Also, one that said, I just go in there and release the Epstein files.
7: There you go.
8: And then when everybody snaps to, there they are.
5: Wait, what the hell?
8: That might be a good one.
5: Anyway, you could be a part of the show anytime you want. That's our phone number. Be on the lookout for it to call you here in about 40 minutes when we play the $1,000 minute sponsored by our friends at Good Ranchers. So you answer 10 questions, you get $1,000 just like that. In the meantime, let's go ahead and get you, what happened overnight. In the land of celebrities. What's going on, Kelly and Anna?
8: Right after we got off the air yesterday, I saw this pop up. So we found out yesterday Shakira scored a major legal win in Spain. So the Spanish court has acquitted her in this tax fraud case.
5: Oh, yeah.
8: She's been fighting for 8 years now. Yeah. But it goes all the way back to her 2011 taxes. They have ordered the Spanish government now to repay her about $70 million in the fines 70? That she paid and interest. Yeah.
5: Wow.
8: So the court ruled that prosecutors couldn't prove that Shakira actually lived in Spain long enough to qualify as a tax resident. So, you know, rich people, they use the system. They use the tax things to their advantage.
7: Sure.
8: And I think she was claiming that her full-time residence was in the Bahamas at the time.
7: I think
8: so.
7: That
8: she was paying.
7: Right.
8: I think she was paying her taxes there. But Spain says no. You've lived here long enough.
7: They want that money. Yeah.
8: So Spain requires at least 183 days to be considered that you live here full time, pay us your taxes. But they can only confirm she spent 163.
9: She got loophole money.
8: Loophole. Yeah. Now she's saying there wasn't any fraud. Well, it's not fraud if it's right.
7: If
8: you're exploiting loopholes, that's legal.
5: She could have been there 181 days.
8: But she says, you know, she dedicated this win to the thousands of ordinary citizens like herself. Very ordinary, who battles these kind of wars every day.
9: Dedicating her win is crazy.
5: Most of us regular people can't go live in the Bahamas for half the year.
8: Citizens who are abused and crushed every day by a system that presumes their guilt. And forces them to prove their innocence at the cost of economic and emotional ruin.
10: Take that, Spain.
5: She had me and she lost me there.
8: You know, she's still rich at the end of the day.
5: Right.
8: Yeah, it's aggravating. But this does not erase all of her tax drama because back in 2023, she settled a separate tax fraud case that involved unpaid taxes from 2012 to 2014 to avoid trial on that.
7: Mm.
8: So this is just another issue.
7: Well, she's getting $70 million back. She's getting that's an income tax.
8: That's
7: check,
8: huge.
7: Refund.
10: And who signs the check? The president of Spain?
7: I guess so. Or the
5: government.
7: Treasury guy.
8: Or Spain.
7: Girl.
10: You know how they're mad. They're like, $70 million to Shakira.
9: Yeah. All right. So one of the best parts of Coachella this past year was attending it via live stream.
10: I loved it.
9: Right?
10: Yes. I had a good time.
9: Yeah. We got to see Justin Bieber, Sabrina Carpenter, everybody up close on the live stream. And Coachella, I believe it was on YouTube. That's where they were live streaming it. But now Disney Plus is going to be joining Hulu as the live stream destination for the next three major festivals. Bonnaroo, which will happen the weekend of June 11th, Lollapalooza, the last weekend of July, and then both weekends of Austin City Limits in October, October 2nd and then October 9th.
10: Which I enjoyed because I was on my couch VIP with bottle service and air conditioning.
9: Yeah.
10: And I could stand up and dance and enjoy a front row, like a big screen.
9: Yeah.
10: I felt like I was there.
0: There was still a line for a bathroom, though, right?
10: Yeah. Yeah, still a line. And you're not fighting with all them crowds of sweaty people.
8: It was dusty.
10: I realized when I went to when I wanted to get a good seat for or a good position for Cardi B, I stood there for about 5 hours.
9: Yeah.
10: And I didn't go to the restroom.
9: That's how it goes.
10: And I didn't get anything to drink.
8: That's right. Yes.
5: So you didn't have fun.
9: Yes.
5: You didn't have fun.
10: I had a blast.
9: Okay. Yeah, I mean, definitely. If you want to attend, being there is a lot of fun. If you don't want to attend, having the option to watch it via live stream is great. Yeah. So all three of these festivals will stream on both Disney Plus and Hulu for the first time, giving subscribers access to the festival's biggest performances in real time. They're also going to have behind-the-scenes content, interviews, highlights, footage from the grounds, and more. So I'm excited.
7: I'm going to wait for that Fire Festival to come back.
9: I forgot about that.
8: He just had a baby, that guy.
7: Oh, he did?
8: What? Yes, he just had a baby.
7: Somebody procreated with him?
8: 2 weeks ago, he did.
9: What was his name?
8: McFarlane.
7: Yeah,
8: Billy McFarlane.
5: Billy McFarlane.
9: Yeah. Wow, I forgot about Fire Festival.
8: Well, he's a salesman. He sells himself, you know?
5: Hey, baby.
8: And he's cute. He is. He's cute.
10: And an entrepreneur.
9: And creative.
8: He's got an entrepreneurial spirit.
5: How do we go from this guy sucks to he's cute?
8: Well, you know what? No, Scooter Braun did the same thing.
5: What?
0: He's been in prison, so he's kind of a bad boy.
5: Yeah.
7: Got street cred. You
8: know, I think he sold an idea and then thought he'd get the money and it didn't work out. But but that's what Scooter did. Scooter sold a lie of himself.
9: He chased his dream.
8: Pretended to be this big baller until people believed him, and that's how he started too.
5: And Justin Bieber came
8: along. Guys do this, and girls. You fake it until you make
7: it.
8: But he ended up.
10: Jacob Elordi is doing that in Euphoria, so I feel bad.
8: Is he faking it until he makes it?
10: Yeah, and I feel bad for him.
9: He has a Russian model girlfriend, and they announced they were expecting the baby. They didn't have it yet.
8: Oh, okay. Well, there you go. Hmm. Well, who will not be playing at any of these festivals?
7: Who's that?
8: Aqua.
7: Oh, I heard.
8: Did you?
5: Mm-hmm. What'd you hear, Al? Go on.
7: They broke up.
5: Yeah.
8: He is right.
9: Who's Aqua?
5: Hold on.
8: Exactly. This is the announcement nobody needed.
7: Yeah, right.
8: Aqua.
5: How do you know they broke up?
7: It's on national news this morning, dude.
8: It's made national news that this Danish band, Aqua, Barbie Girl.
7: They had to play that for me to know who it was. Yeah.
8: They have finally decided to announce they are breaking up the band.
5: I hate this song.
8: I know it's awful. It's nails on a chalkboard.
5: And I got signed up to sing that song unbeknownst to me at karaoke.
7: Oh really?
5: And I looked at them and I said it could have been any song. This song.
9: And then
8: that's your Karma Chameleon. Chameleon does it for me.
10: In second grade, that was my jam.
5: Of course.
9: I believe that.
10: So good.
8: They got together in Copenhagen in 1995. They actually released 3 studio albums.
7: Wow. Really?
8: The last one was in 2011.
5: Of course.
8: Why are we announcing that they're breaking up?
5: Hi, Bobby. Hi,
6: you want to go for a ride?
8: But they're considered the best-selling Danish band of all time. They sold over 33 million albums and singles.
5: What?
8: I mean, because they're not, they had one hit here, they could be big over there.
5: And don't they tell us as kids to absolutely never get in a car with the guy that you heard at the beginning of the song? If he sounds like, hiya, Bobby, you want to go for a ride?
9: It is a lesson to all.
10: Well, it's Ken.
5: That's not Ken.
10: It is.
5: Ryan Gosling is Ken. That guy's the guy you don't get in the ride with.
9: So is this somebody you would consider a one-hit wonder?
5: Yes.
8: Well, they said they had a lot of hits, but just not here.
9: True.
8: You know?
5: All-time leading band.
7: Yeah, I saw that Kelly's morning. I'm like, who?
8: Just like you,
7: Archie. I'm like, who?
8: Look at Al. Finger on the pulse, Al. Now.
7: Yeah, that's me.
5: I haven't slept either.
10: Yeah. I'm sad to the idea that I will never get to see them perform the song live again.
7: Or maybe they'll have a reunion tour.
9: But you never thought of that idea before this moment.
10: I know. I had it.
9: And now you're mourning it.
10: I guess I don't get to see them.
8: I'll tell you, 4 random strangers could get up on stage and say, we're Aqua, and you would believe.
7: Yeah, absolutely.
8: You would have no 100%. Idea.
10: It's A-Q-U-A.
7: It could be Aquaman.
9: Yeah, or JC at karaoke. Mm-hmm. Yeah. And that could do it for you.
5: Come on, Bobby, let's go party.
8: Yeah.
9: Big Al, did you hear any of the news about the Harry Potter series?
7: That I did not hear this morning.
9: HBO is redoing the Harry Potter series. In my opinion, too early. Let more time pass before you touch this again.
8: Well, what is the right amount of time, Anna?
9: I don't know, but not now.
8: You just know it doesn't feel right.
9: I say that. Watch, I'm going to end up probably liking
10: it. And let's make fun of the kids.
9: Say that. But anyway, the way that they're going to do it is that each season of the show is going to be a different book. So they're planning on having 7 total. But one of the kids from the Harry Potter series, the new one, has already quit the show. Did you want to make fun of them, Justin?
5: Why did they quit?
8: Loser.
10: Quitter.
9: Her name is Gracie Cotrain.
8: Cochran.
9: Are you familiar with her? Because I did not know her before.
8: No, but I've just seen that name before, mm-hmm. Cochran.
9: She was going to play Ginny, Ron Weasley's little sister.
10: Oh, that's supposed to be Harry Potter's wife.
9: Okay, spoiler, first of all. Okay. anyway, she left due to unforeseen circumstances. They said that her time on the show was truly wonderful. It was a challenging decision to step away, but they're very excited about what her future holds. So they're just going to recast the role of Ginny.
8: Well, I wonder what happened.
7: You know, when part-time Justin gets canceled one day, because he probably will. I'm going to say I really admired him because he'll go for it.
10: Thank you, Al.
7: You'll go for it.
10: I appreciate it.
8: I think he likes it.
7: I'm not that brave.
5: It just depends on what he gets canceled
8: for. You used
5: for.
8: To be brave.
7: I used to be brave.
8: You're cautious.
7: Right now, I'm just trying to make these last few years. But, yeah, when I was 30, 25.
10: You would have said it.
9: So should we take
10: the full arm.
7: Oh, yeah.
10: Chest.
9: Should we take bets on what Justin will get canceled for?
7: Yeah.
10: Yes.
5: I bet you Al's just going to start writing things he wants to say and just give them to Justin. That's what's happening. Now, this morning, the Kid Craddock Morning Show is sponsored by Rough Greens.
8: All right, so when dogs hit a certain age, we expect them to start slowing down. They're not as playful. They just kind of lie around. 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
2: Love letters to Kelly, because love is never simple.
3: All right, let's get our love expert to help you out. It's time for
4: Love letters to Kelly.
5: Wow, that was not our best.
6: Wow. No, it wasn't.
3: Al didn't have his headphones.
6: I didn't.
7: He can't talk unless his earbuds are in.
3: Al already got in trouble this morning.
6: Yeah.
3: Because you...
6: Apparently I'm not talking loud enough. Sorry.
3: You're walking away from the mic and stuff. But he fixed
6: it. It's my second week on the job.
3: You're doing it again.
6: Yeah. See?
3: Dear Kelly, you are the love expert.
7: I am
3: so excited to be writing you.
7: Yay.
3: I love the morning show and the podcast. Aww. Y'all feel like family. So I'm 26 and my husband is 24. We just got married. We're trying to set ourselves up for success so we can start a family. He is a systems administrator, IT, and I teach first grade. I'm teaching at my dream school right now. It's private, small class sizes, great parent involvement, non-religious. I'm a Christian personally, but I like religion and academics separated in school. Plus, once you reach once you teach here for 6 years, you can send your child to preschool with 75% off tuition and kinder through 12th grade for free.
7: Wow.
3: His response to that is always, is that the trade-off of staying somewhere / being locked in for 6 years worth the benefit? Mm. Kelly, I only received a $1,000 raise or increase for the upcoming school year, and I don't know if my current salary reflects my master's degree. My husband thinks I'm being undervalued at my school and wants me to look at other options if they are not willing to increase my salary. He successfully talked to his boss and received an excellent bonus and raise for his next work year. I feel a little stuck, Kelly. My school has everything I envisioned for my teaching career, and I really don't want to leave if I can avoid it. But I'm not being compensated fairly. And all the schools in my surrounding area are either daycares, religious private schools, or public schools. Not what I'm looking for. I know that he is looking out for me, my husband, and wants to be a provider for our future kids. But how can I healthily share my perspective so we can find common ground? Stuck in the middle, Laura.
7: Well, I think basically for him, it's more about, well, he wants you to be valued as a.
3: Yeah, you got a master's.
7: Yeah, that's great.
3: That's understandable.
7: And a lot of people would say, why are you wasting your master's on a first grade class? A lot of people would say that. But there's also, you know, so much value in your happiness. But I think for him too, it's just, let's look at the numbers. What are we talking here? You know?
3: Yeah, how much does that school cost?
7: How much does the school cost? What, you know, if you would get, do you get a $1,000 a year raise every year? I mean, what is the trajectory here for people who have taught at the school for 5 years, 10 years? You know, there's more, you know, is there an opportunity for advancement? You know, my cousin, she started off as a teacher and she worked her way up to being like a principal. You know, there's just, what's your plan here? You can stay in that school. It's really sweet to teach first graders, but you might want more. So I think basically you just have to sit down and look at the numbers and, you know, there's a lot of value in just being happy where you are. When I remember, I was happy as the happiest I've ever been in my career was when I first started off in radio and I was making nothing.
3: Damn.
7: And, you know, I was happy with what I had. And then when I got this big job in Dallas, wow, they paid me nothing. I didn't know any better. It was a lot to me at the time. And, you know, it's just, but your happiness is worth so much more. So just, I would crunch some numbers with him and, you know, just make him understand the value in what you're getting from it.
3: And it's okay to do a couple years. You're young. See how it starts panning out for you.
7: And, it, you know, look at the numbers that, you know, add in the tuition. What would you be saving? That's like getting a raise.
3: Yeah.
7: You know, unless you send your kids to public school.
6: Yeah.
3: And public school's fine too.
6: Sure.
7: Yeah. It can be great.
6: It can be.
3: Yeah. Shout out, public
7: school.
3: Hey,
7: some private school parents would tell you it's a nightmare.
6: Yeah.
7: It's not always, you know,
6: it's not always just
7: the best option.
6: Yeah.
3: When you said happy, I thought you were going to say you were happy as a clam, which I've never understood.
7: Happy as a clam. Because clams are always smiling.
3: Clam, yeah, but they don't look like, they're just sitting there, not really dancing.
5: Have you asked one?
3: I try to, and they don't talk back to me.
6: Wait a minute. What's the physical difference between a clam and an oyster?
7: Well, the clam is like rounded.
6: You have legs?
3: No, that's a crab.
5: Which one has a pearl?
6: Oyster.
5: Really?
3: I think.
5: Do clams also have pearls?
3: I
5: clams don't have pearls?
3: We'll look that up later.
4: Love letters.
7: Somebody Google that.
4: Love letters to Kelly.
6: Dear Kelly, you're the love expert.
7: I am.
6: I love my girlfriend, but I think she's watched too many TikTok relationship videos.
3: Oh, boy.
8: Shout out.
6: Shout freaking out. I feel like I can't even have a normal conversation anymore without it turning into some deep therapy discussion. The other day I told her I was annoyed because she ate the leftovers I was saving, and instead of just saying she was sorry, she said, "I think there's a bigger reason why this upset you." Kelly, the bigger reason was I wanted my Buffalo Wild Wing.
7: I know you did.
6: Then later she said she needed time to process my energy because I looked irritated. Yeah, because I was irritated. She also keeps wanting to do relationship check-ins every week where we sit down and talk about our feelings like it's a business meeting. We won't even be fighting or anything, and she just randomly says blank like blank like that on the regular. Please help me, Kelly. How do I nicely tell her she sounds crazy? That's from Avery.
7: Well, why don't we just have a compromise? Because I think it is good, you know? Like, my husband and I, we recently had some issues, and he admitted, he said, I should have said something earlier, right? And so if we did do, like, a more regular check-in, because if I don't know I'm doing something that's bothering him, and then to the point where he suddenly stops talking to me, and I'm like, what? You know, what happened?
3: What'd I do?
7: I haven't done anything different. Well, that thing I've been doing has been grating. You know what I'm saying? So if you had a regular relationship check-in, maybe once a week is a little much for you, but maybe once a month. It's like, you know, but it could also be what you're doing right, what you appreciate, and what, you know, maybe could be getting under your skin a little. But I get it. It's annoying when somebody's, but what's the option here? Break up with them? Or find a way to compromise with them? And I don't really know what to offer here other than that. You have to do the pros and cons. Is it worth putting up with this annoying person who's maybe just going through a phase and they'll get over it? I don't know.
3: Tell them to start their own TikTok and they can do therapy for people.
6: What if he changes his Wi-Fi password where she can't get on TikTok, at least TikTok at the house?
5: That's a great idea.
3: Yeah.
5: Petty Monday.
3: Now, Big Al, you give a shout freaking out on that one.
8: Mm-hmm. What did you look up?
5: Was that written in, or was that your own?
3: Yeah.
7: That was his own.
6: The TikToks, I mean, sometimes the relationship stuff that's on there can lead
3: hit close to home.
6: Other things.
8: Like, why didn't it work out?
9: Hey, are you going to tell us what you're talking about? Or
3: yeah,
9: not?
3: Are you just going to be
9: big random comments?
8: Big Mac, what the hell's going on?
7: And talk on the microphone, step away, man.
5: Say it with your chest.
6: I heard.
3: Okay.
6: That there's a TikTok trend for ladies encouraging them to leave their husbands.
3: Oh,
7: there's a lot of women out there that are like, if they feel the slightest bit disrespected, they'll leave.
6: That's like that's TikTok
7: the power of women. Yeah.
9: Baby, and I need to leave my husband.
6: Before you know it, it happens. That's all.
3: I got you. Mm-hmm. Okay.
5: I see what you're saying.
8: Like, people are being influenced to leave the relationship.
7: Yeah, because if they're not, you know, getting the help they need around the house, if they're not the least bit.
3: Yeah,
7: if they're
3: I got
7: the least bit unhappy, girl, you deserve happiness. You deserve happiness 24/7, 365 days a year. If you're not happy, leave. And there is that trend. Instead of people staying and putting in the work.
8: Don't settle.
5: Well, it's also the people that, like, are asking ChatGPT for advice. Should I leave my husband because I'm unhappy? Chat's like, yes.
3: Yeah, ChatGPT's not a therapist, by the way.
6: Right.
3: It's ruined a few relationships.
8: Ask one, they're like, good question. You're always asking the good one.
3: Yeah, it's kissing your butt. You got to tell it to stop kissing your butt.
8: I like it when it kisses my butt.
5: Me too. That's what I told it to do.
3: And another episode of Our Words Can Get Twisted Up from the text. Why are you guys bashing public schools on the radio?
7: We didn't.
3: No. I am a public school lover.
7: We did not bash public schools at all.
3: I love public schools.
5: I went to public schools.
3: My kids are in public
7: schools. My daughter went to public
8: schools. I represent public schools.
3: Yeah.
5: I don't know anyone that went to private schools.
3: Yeah, we're just.
5: I did.
6: I mean, I did both.
3: Which one did you like more?
6: I graduated from public school.
3: See?
6: I went to
3: private
6: schools. I
3: like public schools more.
6: Yeah.
8: And guess what I learned in public school?
3: Everything.
8: Oysters and clams both make pearls.
5: You Googled it. I watched you.
8: Well, how do you think I learned how to Google?
5: And I'll show some love to the charter schools because I went to a charter school.
8: Oysters and clams make pearls.
3: What's the difference between a public and a charter school?
5: I don't know. Something I
7: can tell you.
5: Also, shout out to the streets. That's where I learned stuff.
3: The streets. All right, we got your chance to win $1,000. Got the $1,000 minute. Be on the lookout for your phone to be ringing if you signed up at KidNation.com. We could be calling you here shortly.
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18: A chance of showers today, with thunderstorms possible after midday. Increasing clouds, high near 81. South-southwest wind, 10 to 14 miles per hour. Gusts up to 23. Tonight, a 40% chance of showers and thunderstorms. Mostly cloudy, low around 57.
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4: 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Bring good to the table. Exactly what they're doing. Now, we're getting our contestant lined up, but if you haven't signed up to play the game, we're going to do it again in 1 hour. So if your phone doesn't ring this hour, be on the lookout in 1 hour, and you can sign up for that at kidnation.com as we wait for our contestant to join us right now. We will have a question after we play the game that Anna found online.
5: Yes, another Would You Rather.
4: Yeah.
6: Ooh.
7: Okay.
4: And there's a correct answer depending on your age.
5: Yeah, and how you look at it, I guess.
4: And how you look at things.
5: Do you want me to pose the question now or wait until after
6: we... Are we trying to stall right now?
4: Yeah, we're trying to get our
6: I have to make a note about this $1,000 minute thing that I've noticed, something that JC does every single time.
4: What?
6: Cracks me up. This man tries to do a tally of how many they get right when they're answering them, but he doesn't know the answers. So sometimes he just stares at the paper and he's like, do I put a dash down?
4: Yeah, if I don't know the answer. Yeah,
6: so I'm like, what's the point of you counting every time if you don't know the answer?
4: I'm doing one for the ones I know.
6: Oh.
4: And then when Kelly does the answers, I do the tally for them.
6: Okay, I thought you were trying to count their answers. And I'm like, what you doing if you don't know the right answer?
4: No, I'm doing the ones that I know.
6: Okay.
4: And then that way I can play along. There's times where I've gotten 10, and there's times where I'll get 8. So I'm doing my answers.
7: I'll play along.
4: And then Kelly's.
7: I play along in my head.
5: Yeah, me too. Maybe I should start keeping track, though, because I just play in my head.
4: And it makes me feel good about myself.
6: Robert
4: sometimes
6: loves when we say how many we got right afterwards.
4: That's why I don't say what I got right. I just have it right here, and I'm like, today I got 7, and I got 9. You know? And it's just for me.
6: Keep it to yourself, no one cares.
4: It's just for me. I feel bad for Kelly because she's the only one that doesn't get to play.
8: Oh, it's a lot of pressure reading because, you know, if I stumble across a word, I'm costing them time.
7: Right. But you also conducting the contest.
8: Yeah.
7: Hosting.
4: Yeah. All right, we got one.
8: Yay.
4: It took about 5 or 6 tries, but Madison picked up the phone for us. Hi, Madison.
9: Hi.
4: How you doing this morning?
9: Good. It's the last week of school, so.
4: Are you a teacher or just momming?
9: No, I'm just a mom that has to wake up early.
8: The worst.
7: Yeah.
4: What grade are the kids in?
9: Pre-K and 3rd.
4: Pre-K and 3rd. Are you guys doing a big old pre-K graduation party?
9: Yes, we are.
4: Yeah. Did you rent the convention center?
9: The bounce house, you know?
4: Okay, oh, bounce house. See, that's a movement.
7: Yeah.
4: That's it right there. Give them a little certificates and let them jump in the phone pit.
7: Right.
4: Now, Madison, how well do you do with trivia questions?
9: I mean,

0: The Whopper.
1: Burger King.
0: Who is on the U.S. quarter?
1: Pass.
0: I can't.
2: She said pass.
0: Pass. What did the Titanic hit, causing it to sink?
2: Are you cutting out?
1: Yeah.
2: Oh, my goodness.
3: I think she got it.
2: Hello?
0: I can't. We can't.
1: Hello?
2: Hello?
0: Okay.
4: I can hear you now.
0: What did the Titanic hit?
1: An iceberg.
0: Okay. The chemical formula NaCl is also known as what? NaCl is known
2: Pass.
0: As what?
2: Pass.
0: What is the name of the current Pope?
1: Pass.
0: What drink says it gives you wings?
1: Red Bull.
0: In which Winter Olympic sport would you see a stone and a broom?
2: And that is time.
0: Her phone, man.
2: I know that sometimes.
4: Yeah, phones be phoning.
2: Are you on Bluetooth by chance?
1: No, I live in Justin, so it's just the country roads.
4: Okay.
0: Well, it is what it is.
2: We got the questions asked. You did get some right, so we're going to go through the answers and see how much money you want, okay?
1: Okay.
0: All right, so Burger King is home of the Whopper, yes. The U.S. quarter, you passed. That's Washington, George Washington.
2: George.
0: The Titanic hit an iceberg,
2: boom.
0: Correct. NaCl, you passed. That's salt. You passed on the name of the Pope. That's Leo, or you could give me all of one of the others, but everybody's calling him Leo.
4: Yep.
0: Red Bull gives you wings, correct. And curling is the sport where you would see a stone and a broom. They call that thing a stone.
4: Yeah.
0: But that's all we really got through with that bad connection. Yeah. So that's 3 out of 7.
2: We hit a little cellular iceberg, but it's all good. You got $30.
4: $30.
2: Which isn't bad. Madison, that's a great sound. And you're going to need this. Now the kids are out of school here shortly because you just got yourself the essential box. The Essentials box from Good Ranchers. 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Big thank you to Good Ranchers for hooking our friend Madison up with that Essentials box.
4: Yeah.
2: So that's pretty cool, Ashley, because that's a nice little price you won there. A pricey price. Madison, it was a pleasure playing with you. Enjoy summer with the kids. Hang on, we'll get you set up, okay?
1: Thank you.
4: Oh, you're the kids.
2: Madison, give them a shout out. What's the kids' names?
4: Renny and Brittany. Okay.
2: The phone's cutting out. But we love you guys. Have fun at school today. Enjoy the rest of the week.
0: We need to petition for a better cell phone tower out there.
2: Yeah, we got to help the people adjust it. Fix your town, Justin.
5: I will.
2: Fix your town.
5: Starting with better reception.
2: All right. We're going to be playing in about less than an hour here. Round 2. For a potential $1,000. But speaking of $1,000, interesting question that was posed that Anna sent in. Go ahead, Anna.
6: Yeah, this has been floating around the internet on would you rather receive $1 million up front or receive $1,000 a week for the rest of your life? And this was posed because there was a 20-year-old woman who was given this opportunity, I guess, from like some sort of like lottery game.
2: Yeah.
6: And she chose $1,000 a week for the rest of her life.
5: Yeah.
2: Okay. Which is a smart thing to do if you're 20 years old.
6: Right. So the argument of some people being like, well, no, you take the million, you can make it last longer, invest it, whatever. The woman that won, she's 20 years old. Mm. So she probably doesn't have as many debts to pay as an older person would. And if she takes $1,000 a week for the rest of her life, I mean, she can watch that grow. She can invest it how she wants.
2: Yeah, $1,000 a week would be about $52,000 a year. And she's 20 years old.
6: For the rest of her life.
2: If she lives 60 years, that would be $3.1 million. So that's a good investment right there.
0: Yeah, but investment guys would say, no, you take the lump sum, invest it, da da da. I don't know.
6: Yeah.
4: I think I'd actually, well, at
0: that age,
4: years
0: I would
4: old,
0: take it $1,000 a week.
6: At 20 years old, I think the $1,000 a month, because then you're steady, then you're good.
4: Yeah.
6: I mean, really.
4: But are you thinking that way at 20 years old?
6: She was.
2: But I wouldn't. I'd be like, give me the million.
6: Right.
4: Yeah, I think, never.
0: You blow it. It'd be gone.
4: Yeah, for sure. It'd be gone by the time I turn 22.
2: And then you run into the risk of people hitting you up. And,
6: exactly.
2: I want money. I heard you're a millionaire now. And then you feel bad, so you give people money, and next thing you know, you have none left.
6: Yeah, suddenly everybody in your life is asking you for money when you win the million.
4: But
6: you're only getting 1,000 a week. Sorry.

0: This is my $1,000 a week.
1: I'd go and get the million at 20 because the way I thought at the age of 20, I'd probably win another $1 million by the time I'm 22 or 23. Mm. So I'm good.
0: Right.
2: Man, I need to start playing those lottery.
1: Yeah,
2: the little scratch offs. Because I'm feeling it right now.
1: Yeah.
3: Really?
1: Are you there?
2: Oh, yeah.
3: The lucky?
0: And which one would you take now, JC?
2: Right now?
0: Mm-hmm.
4: The million.
2: I got to do the math, but I think I'd take the 1,000 a week.
4: Give me the million.
2: Can I pass it down to my kids?
4: Which one are you going to do, Anna?
0: I don't know. I mean, maybe the $1,000 a week.
4: I'll do the million lump sum. Thank you.
2: You're doing the million?
4: Bring it in.
2: Audrey, what would you take?
3: I feel like this is asking if you think you're young or not. I would probably do the 1,000 a week at this point in my life.
0: I think it's more how would you
4: spend. You think you're young.
2: Yeah. Mm-hmm. I think I got time to make more than a million with the 1,000. That's how you got to look at it. Mm-hmm. Anyway, ask your friends. See what they think. But we're going to ask our friend Kelly Raspberry what she has been working on this morning with her entertainment report.
3: Well, I know Reality Steve said that The Bachelorette's coming back. It is, but it's a little different than being reported according to Dumois. Mm. I'll tell you that and more in today's entertainment report.
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5: What you got for us, Kelly Raspberry?
6: All right, well, let's start with, let me scroll up here. Tonight, game one of the NBA Conference Finals between the Knicks and the Cavaliers.
5: Mm-hmm. Yes.
6: The Spurs won game one in the West Finals against the Thunder last night.
7: There you go, Wemby.
5: Double overtime.
6: He had a long night.
7: Yeah. Second player to hit 40 points and 20 rebounds in the first finals debut, Wemby.
5: Oh, I want to be Wemby for one day just to know what it's like.
7: Yeah.
6: And what would you do?
5: I'd just stand over everyone.
7: Yeah.
5: I'd go to the mall and just be like, I could
6: stand
5: see
6: and walk around.
5: Yeah,
6: that's
5: like,
6: what you do.
5: Yeah. I'd go to the mall and be like, look at me above everybody.
7: You could talk. You could look at the top of everyone's head.
5: Yeah. I'd give men, you're going bald consultations.
8: You should go stand front row at a concert.
5: I would dunk a basketball a couple times.
6: Okay. That sounds more like it than just walking around and standing.
5: No, I just want to just walk around.
9: Get some stilts.
5: I want to get into a big truck without going,
7: That's the same thing. You have to have a custom car or truck.
5: Wemby.
6: Yeah, there's a lot of, you know.
7: They have to.
6: Let me think about that.
7: Yeah.
6: It's also tonight the premiere of the Summer House spinoff In the City on Bravo, and a lot of people are really excited about it.
8: Yes.
6: Audrey just gasped. She's so excited. Basically, they say it's a reality series about New Yorkers navigating the biggest transitions of their lives, marriage, separation, parenthood, etc.
8: Mm-hmm.
6: Of course, you've got some familiar Summer House faces, including Kyle Cook and Amanda Batula, who are in the throes of divorce right now. I don't know if they've actually filed or they just separated.
8: They're separated. They were doing press yesterday and taking pictures together. So they're amicable.
6: Yeah, they got a show to promote.
8: That's true.
6: And, you know, the rumor is Wes is already off flirting with other girls.
8: Yeah.
6: And Amanda's like, what
8: made her look
6: here?
8: Bad.
6: But you know what? She was maybe looking for a reason to blow up that marriage.
8: Oh, probably.
6: She's not been a great husband. But has she been a great wife? Anyway, Lindsay Hubbard's on it. Danielle Oliveira. Andrea Denver, and then a bunch of people we've never heard of before.
8: Mm-hmm.
6: And then also, if you're a big Wanda Sykes fan.
7: Yeah, I like Wanda.
6: She's got her new stand-up special on Netflix tonight, Wanda Sykes Legacy.
5: Mm.
6: We finally got around to watching the Kevin Hart the other night.
5: It's very right?
6: It was shocking, but there were a lot of times we were like laughing out loud. Like,
7: oh,
6: I cannot believe they said that.
7: Yeah, same.
6: But who was that actress? I can't remember her name. Just slips me. She was sitting by Chelsea Handler the whole night, just looking like, why am I here?
5: That's her shtick.
6: Yeah, but I mean, she's just like, she looked like every joke was sour.
8: And no one came for her. I feel like they were all scared.
6: They all said pass.
5: She was the last.
9: I think she was she played his wife on Real Husbands of Hollywood.
6: Yeah, she got up and roasted him.
5: Yeah.
6: After some drawing. She pretended she was channeling
7: Kevin's
6: mother. Regina Hall. Thank you.
5: She was a late addition, so I don't think they were able to prepare for her. That's why.
6: Later, so we're past.
5: Last second.
6: But she also looked like she ate a lemon the whole time she sat there.
5: That's her thing.
6: All right, so moving on. It's still interesting. 3 hours, dude.
7: It's long.
6: And towards the end, and Cat Williams, I'm like, what was that?
9: What about Cheryl Underwood?
6: Cheryl Underwood was great.
5: She was
6: but
5: fine.
6: Cat Williams, I just thought, he just blew an opportunity there. I don't know what was happening. Anyway, moving on. Dumois posted, rumors of Taylor Frankie Paul's Bachelorette season are true. but it's a little different than it's being reported. Now, Reality Steve was saying they're going to do it this summer on ABC, right? Because there's just too much money. I'm sure ABC's been hearing it from the sponsors. They're like, we gave you all this money. Y'all better give us our money back. And ABC's about to hold, you know, holding on to those dollars. But you know who else is sitting there waiting? Is all those men.
9: Yeah.
5: Because they want to be famous.
6: The reason you go on these shows is to get your Instagram numbers up. So you can live pretty as an influencer.
5: I can't do club appearances if they don't know who I am.
8: Exactly.
6: Well, now Dumas says,
9: the first season, they were all making fun of their wives for their TikToks, too. Like, even one of them was trying to be a doctor, and he goes, I don't know if you should keep on doing this TikTok thing.
5: He's right.
8: He's talking about the Mormon wives.
6: Skipped over to a different. Mormon wives and Bachelorette, yeah.
9: Oh, okay.
6: Well, I'm watching Real Housewives of Rhode Island, and the girl that used to be on The Bachelorette, Ashley, and her husband.
8: Jared.
6: He's got, like, this coffee shop that's failing. She's like, Audrey's. I'm telling him.
8: It's called Audrey's.
6: Audrey's,
8: is it really?
6: Yeah. Well, they start with the name. I mean, come on. Dead in the water.
5: Wow.
6: I'm kidding. But no, she's like, he could be making so much more money just making a few Instagram videos.
7: Yep. Mm-hmm.
6: So there is a lot. A lot of people have a lot at stake here. But anyway.
5: It seems stressful.
6: Dumas says most of the season is going to actually be released only on Hulu between July and August.
9: Okay.
6: But then they will have a live finale on ABC at the end of August. And that's when they will reveal the new Bachelor.
8: Oh.
6: And ABC is hoping, this is according to Dumas.
5: Okay.
6: That your new Bachelor will be Robert Irwin.
7: Oh, perfect.
6: Okay. They're in negotiations. That's a winner. This is allegedly they're in negotations with Robert Irwin.
8: See that?
6: My daughter, for a hot minute, wanted to start studying animal sciences so she could go to Australia on an internship and hopefully meet Robert Irwin.
5: Oh, now she could go on The Bachelor.
6: Right. She could.
5: I love him. I think he's a great human.
6: And he's so like, okay, let's make out in the hot tub.
5: Yeah.
6: All right. You know?
5: I just think he might be too good for that show.
8: I think
5: like
8: probably,
5: he deserves a
6: don't
5: real...
6: we need wholesome after yeah, this Taylor Frank and Paul debacle? Yes.
5: But also, I don't want some girls that are trying to come in there and become influencers to taint my man.
7: For the wrong
6: Everybody
7: reason.
6: On there is trying to be
5: I know,
6: an influencer.
5: That's what I'm saying. He's too
6: just
5: good
6: get
5: for
6: that
5: him.
6: Out of your head. Nobody's there for the right reasons. But if it's not Robert, if they can't come to a deal, they said the next choice would be Taylor's runner-up from her season.
5: Oh, I thought you were going to say Taylor's husband.
6: Well, we don't know who that is yet. We might fall in love with that person.
8: I was going to say, if Robert Irwin is The Bachelor, people would actually watch. But if it's this like random person that nobody knows.
6: He just turned 22.
8: Robert Irwin did?
6: Yes, he's a young kid. That's I think what's going on.
8: Wow, I thought he was older than that.
6: No, he just turned 22.
7: What about the dude that y'all are so...
5: Don't do it, Robert.
7: Rob. Goo Goo Gaga. Yeah, Rob.
8: Rob Roush. He has a girlfriend.
9: Yeah, he's got a girlfriend.
7: Well, the guys whatever. That go on the show probably have a girlfriend.
5: There's always a breakup.
9: And we want Dylan Efron, but he has a girlfriend, too.
8: I think Robert was rumored to be dating
6: someone. Well, you know it's better for your career to be single, isn't it, Audrey?
8: Yep. Shout out.
6: All right. Taylor Swift and Travis Kelce, they went to a wedding at this cocktail bar in Brooklyn, which seemed like a really nice like vibe, and she looked stunning walking. Whoever's styling her right now. She's getting ready for the wedding glow up, right? She looked really amazing walking in. I'm trying to find out whose wedding it was. I can't find it anywhere.
8: It was like one of Travis's friend's cousin or something. Okay. It was like kind of random.
6: So just, yeah. But she looked amazing. The dress, the shoes, the bag. But did you notice the jewels?
8: Mm-hmm.
5: No.
6: Do you know where they came from, Anna? Of course. I've only fooled Anna, I think, once. I surprised her once. But anyway.
7: Taylor Swift, she's on it.
6: Well, I got her one time.
7: One time.
6: But
7: yeah.
6: Anyway, she's wearing this gorgeous opal and crystal chandelier earrings, a couple of matching bracelets, and a ring that once belonged to Elizabeth Taylor.
5: Wow.
6: Elizabeth Taylor. So, yes, of course. She loves Elizabeth Taylor based on the song. But the jewelry was, I think, bought by Elizabeth in 1999. She died in 2011, and it sold at auction. All of her jewelry, but this particular lot sold for $6,000 for the earrings, bracelets, and the ring. But then, that was in 2011. But then, at the end of last year, it was put up for auction on First Dibs, and somebody bought it. Well, now it looks like it was Travis who bought it as Taylor's Christmas present.
8: Yeah, because the guy that sold it said that it was purchased by a sports agent.
6: Yes.
8: And at the time, he was like, this is really random.
7: What a pimp move.
6: Right, but $125,000.
7: Great move, Travis.
6: But, I mean, of course, you've got to really think what's going to matter. And they said that, you know, not only was Taylor a fan of Elizabeth Taylor, I wonder if she was named after Elizabeth Taylor, thinking about it.
10: No, she was named after James Taylor.
6: Oh, okay. There you go. Well, of course you know that.
5: Does she play, does she play Taylor guitars?
10: I don't know guitars.
6: But when she was, you know, when she wrote the song Elizabeth Taylor, they said she was just pouring through all these photos of Elizabeth when she was preparing to do the music video for it. Mm. And she really fell in love with her fashion and loves the wedding gown she wore when in Elizabeth's first marriage to Conrad Hilton, who was went by Nicky. He was the heir to the Hilton hotel fortune. She was only 18 when she got married to Conrad. He was 24.
5: So she was team Conrad.
6: It didn't even last 8 months because she said he abused her physically and emotionally, and she ended up having a miscarriage because of it. So it was a tragic time. But that gown is gorgeous, and some people are saying that Taylor was influenced by that, and you might be seeing hints of that if we ever get to see the gown, which I'm sure she'll give us a photo.
9: It'll be a custom-made
6: gown. She will give her fans a photo of that gown, but they say it should be heavily influenced by that look.
10: Mm-hmm. JC, she does, in fact, play Taylor guitar. She plays Gibson and Taylor acoustic and electric.
5: She should.
10: There you go.
7: Does she swing a Taylor-made golf?
5: Yeah, does she golf?
7: She's got to.
5: There's a lot of things called Taylor.
7: Oh, are we going to do King of Taylors?
5: I think we just did it.
6: Yeah, where do you go from there? Yeah, right. So Lotto is a new mommy. She revealed she was pregnant back in March during the rollout for her Big Mama album. She didn't name the father, but she's been romantically involved with 21 Savage since 2020, right? 21. And she was dropping hints along the way. She'd do photos of her belly and his hands on it, and he's got all his tattoos, which are very distinguished. And then she showed off a photo of her dagger tattoo on her lower back region, which just so happens to match the dagger tattoo on his forehead.
10: Forehead?
6: I know.
10: What?
6: I know, Audrey.
5: You know he's British?
10: No way.
6: Well, now that the baby's
5: Savage?
6: Here.
5: Yeah, he was born in England, and then he moved here. That's why he doesn't have a British accent.
9: Okay.
5: Yeah.
6: Well, Nicole Kidman was born in Hawaii. She's American, but raised in Australia, so she's an Australian accent.
5: I didn't know that one.
6: Yeah.
5: Huh.
6: Anyway, she posted a video of her pregnancy journey yesterday. At the end of the video, she's in the delivery room, and everybody's telling her to push. Mm. And then she revealed 21 Savage is, in fact, the father. Didn't reveal the name or the sex, but it's her first child, his fourth, and because we love baby names, he has two sons, Kamari and Ashad, with his rumored wife.
5: What?
6: That's what it said here.
5: He's still married?
10: Messy.
6: It's a rumor, Kiana Joseph. But like those athletes' wives, you just look the other way, right, Justin?
9: Right.
6: And also a daughter named Rianne, but we don't know the identity of that mother. She chooses to remain very private.
5: They should give her the middle name, Rianne,
6: Well, it's not. Rianne. And that's today's entertainment report.
5: Thank you, Kelly. We've got a worst date ever coming up here in about 10 minutes. 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
6: Some people walk into a job interview acting like they're being forced to show up for jury duty. No enthusiasm whatsoever. 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
3: We are a show that listens to you. Oh. And you know, when we get a text message that says, at 800-543-3548, by the way, anything you want to text us, just be nice.
4: Yeah, please.
3: Are you guys going to call that Italian guy or what?
4: What?
5: Yes.
3: And when you say or what, that means you're serious.
4: Like challenge.
6: It's like, call him.
3: So we see you. And you know what? During the break, I begged Audrey.
4: Oh, can we get a quick backstory?
3: Yes. Audrey was on Hinge, matched with this Italian guy. From where?
6: Italia.
3: We also weren't doing it that other day. Anyway, so she matched with this guy, had a couple conversations that led to a potential date. Then on Friday, Audrey went and met up with Anna to pre-party.
4: Yes, a little pre-game drinks.
3: Yeah.
4: At the place we were going to meet.
3: And he was supposed to meet Audrey there, and Anna was going to leave when he showed up, and Audrey could have her date. But the guy never showed up.
4: Mm-mm. Nope.
3: And Audrey thinks it's because a text that she sent him, meaning, what was it, like,
4: I was like, don't worry, my expectations are always low.
3: Yeah,
4: because
3: he
4: said he was worried that it would let me down what his job ended up being.
7: Which is not a bad thing to say.
3: And since then, it's been radio silence.
4: Yeah,
3: from this
4: even
3: guy.
4: When I was at the place at that time, I said, so? And he read it immediately, because I can see when he reads it, and then didn't respond.
3: And never came. No. So, we're going to call him, because you don't just ghost one of us.
4: No.
3: No. You need to be proper and tell us, I can't make it because I have diarrhea or whatever.
6: Oh,
4: wow. Whatever it is.
3: I don't know what it is, but that's one. If you ever ghost my friend, I assume you have the most grossest explosive case of that going on.
4: God.
3: That's what I picture.
7: And this is great because I was going to issue the joke and say, I think we have the Italian ghost on the phone.
3: No, we're going to get the real guy. Will.
6: That's
3: no,
6: even better. I like that. That's next break.
7: Okay.
3: Right. Chances he answers.
7: Low.
4: Pretty low.
6: 5%.
4: Okay. I'm going to throw up.
5: I want to get to
7: it over there. There's a trash can right next to
6: you. Yeah, there is.
4: I'm so scared.
7: Why?
3: Number has been dialed.
4: I don't know.
6: Find me that. See ya.
3: Oh, it's ringing. Audrey has taken off her headphones.
5: Does he answer as ciao?
4: Ciao, bella.
7: And do we say it back?
5: Yes.
4: He's not good. Oh.
8: Hello?
3: Hello. We are your friendly local radio show, the Kid Craddock Morning Show. How are you doing this morning?
4: Hello?
6: Hello?
3: Damn it.
4: Did he hang up?
3: Yeah.
5: He hung up on us.
7: He probably thought we were scammers.
4: He did sound Italian, though.
6: He did sound Italian accent.
7: Hello? At least he didn't lie about that.
5: We have to call him one more time.
3: Per Justin's rule.
7: Justin does.
4: Well, he's not. Why don't we text him and say, hey, we're friendly.
3: I think we got disconnected accidentally.
7: We were all shocked.
6: Yeah.
7: I didn't think you'd answer.
4: I can't believe he answered.
7: Yeah, I didn't think he'd answer.
4: When are people going to learn? Don't answer a phone.
6: I know.
7: Which is funny because if you sign up for the $1,000 minute, please answer.
4: That's when you answer.
5: He had a sweet voice.
3: He's not going to answer.
7: It's the accent.
3: I thought it was friendly. I sounded friendly.
7: It did sound friendly.
3: I said we're your local friendly morning show.
7: He's just going to let it ring.
9: I'm sorry. You can't leave a message because the person you called has a voicemail box that hasn't been set up yet. Goodbye.
6: Set up your box.
4: Arrivederci.
6: Arrivederci.
3: We can't even leave him a message.
4: Ay, ay, ay. Ciao. Ciao.
9: We can text him.
4: He answered?
6: Again.
3: Hey, tell him we're calling you.
6: Hey, knucklehead.
3: No, not knucklehead. No, we're being friendly.
4: Hey.
5: Knucklehead.
4: Italian, we're being friendly.
3: We'll get rough in once we're in it.
4: I will let you know if I get a text. Well, we need to text him and let him know what's going on. Say hey.
7: I'm going to text him.
4: Maybe JC should text him.
5: Yeah,
3: from my phone?
5: No,
7: from the text line.
3: Oh.
4: Yeah, we have what is it?
3: I forgot.
7: JC's like, I'm going to need my number. Yeah.
3: I low-key hope he cusses us out. And it would be deserved.
7: <With that. laughs> As long as he does it in Italian.
5: Yeah, I want to be cussed out in Italian.
3: Final attempt. Final attempt here.
7: All right.
3: I know he's
4: why?
3: Thought.
4: Why?
7: But now we're desperate.
3: Answer. No. Answer. Come on, dog.
4: He's not gonna
3: come
4: answer.
3: On.
6: He ain't answering.
3: The whole country.
9: I'm sorry.
3: Oh. Oh, hello.
4: Is he there?
3: What the hell was your problem not going on a date with Audrey, dog?
7: He didn't answer.
3: I know. I was just because Audrey has her thing off.
7: Oh. Oh
3: my God, I just wanted her to sound like I was tough.
7: It's okay. He ghosted you, whatever. Like,
4: it's okay.
7: You're
4: and
7: never going to.
4: He's ghosted all of us.
7: Yeah, you're never going to see him again.
3: Here's what I'm going to do. I'm going to play hardball with this guy.
4: What?
3: I'm going to text him. I'm going to say.
2: Every day.
3: I'm going
2: to until he answers.
3: I'm going to release one digit of your phone number a day.
4: No.
3: Until you talk to us on the radio.
7: No.
3: That's how I'm going to treat
5: it. Then no one's going to want to go on a date with Audrey.
2: Maybe you can get him just to text his explanation.
3: Yeah.
2: And maybe not go on the radio. Maybe if you approach him. JC, you're really good at that. You know,
3: I'm kind.
2: Just say, hey, we work with Audrey. We're just curious why you ghosted her.
3: Okay.
2: We don't have to put you on the radio, but do you have an excuse?
3: I will handle it. You know?
4: I'm almost scared, though. Like, what is his reason? What if he has something really solid for why he would ghost me?
7: Then he would have already told you.
3: Yeah, he would have said it.
7: It's already been a
3: couple
7: days.
3: You had a whole weekend where he just didn't respond.
6: I don't like him.
3: Read your text.
4: What if I text him? What happened?
3: Yeah, you could do that. Let's see who gets a response first. Our text line or Audrey?
7: Well, we tried.
3: We tried, Kid Nation.
6: We did.
3: And at least he answered.
6: Yeah, he sure did.
3: Yeah, he said,
8: hello?
3: Hello?
7: Hello?
3: We are your friends. Did he respond to anything?
4: So I just sent him what happened Friday, and he read it immediately.
5: Oh,
3: so he's reading these things.
4: Yeah.
2: He's just ignoring you.
4: Yeah, pretty much.
2: Coward.
4: Yeah. So no response.
2: Hello? Good riddance.
6: Hello?
4: Hello?
6: Good
4: riddance.
8: Hello?
6: Hello?
4: Hello?
8: You've never heard him before.
4: No, and I took off my headphones when you
3: I'm going to make that my text. When anybody texts me, it's going to say,
8: hello?
6: Hello?
4: He does sound Italian.
3: Hello?
4: But it's okay. Very. I've moved on and upwards to a French man now.
3: Oh, wow. You did go. She did go upwards. That's north.
6: Yeah, okay. We're still in Europe, but okay. Yeah. Yeah, got it.
4: Oh, yeah. We're making plans right now. It's live. He's texting me live.
3: You got a French man?
4: Uh-huh.
7: Oh,
4: he's
7: bonjour.
4: In town just for a month, but I'm in the mood for.
3: He's in town for a month doing what?
6: He's on holiday. Oh.
4: He's on holiday, he says.
3: Oh. I thought he was doing the World Cup.
4: He says, I'm a Frenchman on holiday here for a month. I don't know why I'm doing that accent. Just someone fun. I'm looking for someone to have fun and enjoy some good times with.
6: Oui, oui. Hey,
7: sounds pretty good.
2: Be a little tour guide for him.
6: There's a restaurant in town called the French Room. You could take him there. And, you know, so you feel at home.
4: True. True.
6: Get some French fries.
2: Maybe he doesn't want home. He wants Texas.
4: He wants me.
7: Take him and go get some barbecue.
4: Okay. I don't know where would that be. Where's the best?
2: There's like a few to choose from.
4: Yeah. Oh, my goodness. His entire profile, I can't even read it because it's in French.
3: It's in French?
4: I love that.
6: Oh, go ahead and try to read it.
4: Bonjour.
3: But this isn't going to go anywhere because he's going to go back to France.
2: But it could be fun.
4: Look, you even have an adventure. That?
7: Fun for like a month.
5: Yeah, a French date.
6: Au revoir, baby.
3: I can read this because my father lives in France.
5: You call it a French fling.
3: Un bout de soixante avant du comte.
4: He's reading his Hinge profile.
7: And what does that mean, JC?
6: Hinge.
2: He doesn't know. He doesn't.
3: I don't know.
7: Oh. I took French in high school. Yeah.
3: But that's his simple pleasure. Un bout de soixante avant du comte.
6: I don't think we can say that on the air.
2: I think it's fun. I would totally have a month-long romance. That's like stuff they do Hallmark movies out of.
4: Yeah.
3: Anna?
7: Oui?
3: Anna?
7: Bonjour?
3: He looks like Frenchie.
7: Frenchie?
3: From The Boys
7: a little
3: bit.
7: Wait, let me see.
4: Go back
3: like
4: up to the top.
3: That picture right there.
4: That's the worst picture.
7: I can't see that.
4: It's like a bedroom selfie with darkness.
3: If you watch The Boys, this guy looks like a Frenchie.
7: He does look like Frenchie.
5: And we love Frenchie.
7: Well, his face looks like Frenchie.
3: Yeah, the face looks like Frenchie, but Frenchie went to the gym.
4: That is the worst. Why are we using that picture to show?
3: Because that's what he looks like.
4: No one's in.
3: He looks like Frenchie.
5: Oh, he's got strong arms.
4: Yeah, he does.
7: It says, I go crazy for sport.
4: Sport.
2: Sport.
4: Sport. Football. Not even plural.
3: Je ne sais quoi?
4: It's sport.
2: I ship this.
3: Me too.
6: Get some tickets to the soccer thing, the World Cup.
3: The World Cup.
6: Yeah. And take it.
7: Be that girl.
2: Oh, it's that easy.
3: Yeah. You know how much tickets are?
6: I heard. Like thousands and thousands
3: like
6: of dollars.
3: Yeah, like $1,000 per ticket.
6: Justin, your best friend, has an unlimited credit card.
4: Hey, he's typing to me in English. I'm just wondering if he's having to use a translator or if he can be fluent in person.
3: Yeah,
4: oh, sure. That makes it so much better. We can't even talk in person.
3: No, you can't because he could put the in here now and then it'll translate in time.
2: Bellissima. I'm excited.
4: Wait, he just goes, do you have Instagram with an eye roll emoji? What?
5: Like he's looking at it.
7: Like he's looking
3: for
7: it.
3: You know how French people always roll their eyes?
4: They do?
6: Yeah. Oh,
2: he wants to look at you.
3: Yeah, do you have Instagram?
7: Because he's looking.
4: He wants to. Oh my God! I just gave him the wrong handle.
3: Oh boy, this is already off to a great start.
2: I'm so bad at this.
6: She's really bad.
3: She's struggling.
2: I had higher hopes than this.
4: I promise I'm better.
6: That's why I won't take it a broken.
3: All right. Well, maybe Frenchie signed up for the $1,000 minute and he could win $1,000 so he could take Audrey to a soccer match.
6: Mm-hmm.
3: But we will be calling a contestant to play for up to $1,000 in 10 minutes.
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17: Today brings a chance of showers, with thunderstorms possible after 1 p.m. Mostly cloudy skies and a high near 81. Southwest wind at 10 to 14 miles per hour, gusting to 23. A 40% chance of rain tonight with thunderstorms possible, low around 57.
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0: 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It's the $1,000 Minute.
4: Oh, yeah, your chance to win $1,000. Let's meet our contestant. Hello.
5: Hello.
4: Hey, buddy. That's just the French
6: guy. My stomach dropped. I was like, you got him back?
4: No, this is our real contestant. Hi, Brittany.
7: Hello.
4: How you doing this morning?
7: I'm doing good. How are y'all?
4: Doing excellent. What you got going on right now?
7: Oh, nothing. Heading to work.
4: Okay. Yeah, you're like running into the car or something?
7: Yeah. I'm almost in my office, so I just pulled over to talk to y'all.
4: Dan, you got an office?
7: Yes, sir.
8: Are you a mother, Brittany?
7: Yes, sir. I have two teenagers.
4: Uh-huh.
8: I have a Mother's Day card that's addressed to a person named Brittany, so I thought I'd just drop it off.
4: What?
6: Wow.
4: Why do you? Wow. Okay.
6: Would you like a repurposed Mother's Day card?
4: But he already wrote in it. Brittany, what do you do for work?
7: I'm an office manager for a construction company.
4: Oh, yeah. She definitely needs an office.
8: Yeah.
4: Lots of stuff to do right there.
8: Heck
4: yeah. And what are your kids' names? Give them a little shout-out before we play here.
7: Kennedy and Kellen.
4: Kennedy and Kellen, because you know they're the ones that are going to be asking for money if you win. You will win some money. And here's how the game works, okay, Brittany? You have 60 seconds to answer 10 trivia questions. Answer each one, or you can pass if you don't know it at that time. But if you pass, that question will be asked again at the end because they're predetermined questions. You may correct your answer quickly. Otherwise, we're going to lock it in, and you'll get $10 per correct answer or $1,000 if you answer all 10 right. Now, also, your 60 seconds will begin after Kelly Raspberry finishes the first question. That's basically the rules of the game right there. You feel confident?
7: Yeah, I do.
8: Okay, good.
4: Oh, she feels confident,
9: Deep
4: Kelly.
9: Breath. We're going to tackle this and win some big money.
4: That's right. All right, go ahead, Kelly. It's on you.
9: All right, Brittany, good luck. What candy advertises that it has a left and right version of its bars?
7: Twix.
9: With 39 million residents, what state is the most populated?
7: Texas.
9: Who is the only person to become president after being governor of Arkansas?
7: Jimmy Carter.
9: What is 9 times 9?
7: Oh, sorry, that was Bill Clinton. 9 times 9 is 81.
9: What city did Starbucks start in?
7: Washington.
9: In a bag of M&Ms, what color makes up the smallest percentage of the total?
7: Blue.
9: Who created Game of Thrones?
7: Pass.
9: What is the main ingredient in bread?
7: Flour.
9: What do you call your mother's brother?
7: Uncle.
9: What was the first animal to ever be cloned?
7: A pig.
9: Who created Game of Thrones?
7: David Benioff.
9: Did y'all see the spit come out of my mouth?
4: Yeah, I think that was a gleek. It's called a gleek, Kelly.
8: Oh, wow.
9: Game of Thrones? Like I became...
4: Have you ever had it?
9: I became
4: like,
9: suffering succotash.
8: Oh, it's like
4: when your tongue is up on the roof, it like sprays something out.
10: From the bottom of your tongue, yeah.
9: I spit everywhere.
10: I did.
9: Brittany,
10: a lot.
9: That did not take away from your time. You got your question in despite my spitting.
8: Don't
4: All right, let's go through
9: let's
4: the answers.
9: Let's see how you did. Okay, the candy bar with the left and right side of the bars is Twix. You got that right.
10: Good job.
9: 39 million residents, the state that's most populated?
4: She said Texas. Is that New York?

0: Game of Thrones, but that's not the right answer. It was George R.R. Martin.
1: Oh, yeah, yeah.
0: But you got main ingredient and flour, flours and bread. Your uncle is your mother's brother. And the first ever sheep to be cloned is sheep.
1: Oh, animal.
0: You got that wrong.
1: Dolly.
0: Instead of pig. Yeah. So you got 1, 2, 3, 4, 5 right.
1: Five. So you got $50, Brittany, which is not bad.
2: Yeah.
1: That's really cool.
2: Thank you.
3: Oh.
1: Hello. Oh, dang, the cow is here. The cow is here. You're also getting the essentials box from Good Ranchers, which is an awesome prize to win.
0: I'm more excited about the meat than the money.
1: That trust. And especially summer's right around the corner. You're probably going to barbecue a little bit.
3: Yep.
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4: Thank you.
1: Our pleasure. You have a wonderful day at work today. Operating that office. All right.
0: Yeah, operating that office.
1: Operation manager. Yeah, that's what she's doing, right?
0: She do.
5: All the operations.
1: All the operations. Anyway, we're going to play again tomorrow, so make sure you sign up at KidNation.com if you want to be added to the list of players. Now, from the text at 800-543-3548, I heard Big Al on a Home Depot commercial. What I, in all caps, need to know is how many times he had to record those lines. Love you guys.
5: Several.
1: Ramona Souza.
5: She knows me well.
1: In fact, we could ask Ronaldo.
2: Ronaldo
1: would know extremely well how those.
0: Al's actually been doing a little self editing lately.
5: Yeah, I tried to.
1: Yeah, Ronaldo. How many times?
6: So actually, before he actually presses save and send it to me, it's about 12 times.
5: Because you have to get it word for word. Some of these people are really picky.
1: Yeah,
5: they have to get them very, verbatim, and you have to do it in a certain time.
0: Yes. Yeah. So either he's short, so he needs to stretch it out, or he's got too much.
5: Tongue twister.
1: That's right.
5: They will come up with some tongue twisters on some
1: now,
5: of these spots.
1: Well, I got Ronaldo in here. There is a problem that has risen up here in the last few hours.
0: What? Am I involved?
1: No, Kelly.
0: Good.
1: Big Al is involved.
0: Great.
1: And I believe like 17 other people.
0: Whoa.
2: Oh my gosh.
0: What?
1: There is extreme rain in the forecast.
5: For Broken Bow.
1: Broken Bow. And Big Al is taking Ronaldo and 17 other people.
5: It's about 15 total.
1: 15 total. So 13 other people to go out to a cabin, but they're going to be stuck in there.
5: Well, possibly. I mean, you never know with the rain, but it does not look good as far as the forecast is concerned. And we have like a fishing trip booked on a pontoon boat.
1: That might not happen.
0: Do fish bite in the rain?
5: Yeah, fish don't know it's raining. I mean, they're in the water.
2: Well, that's so true.
0: The water. So true.
1: Yeah, but it makes ripples and stuff. Okay. I think ripples are not good. Ronaldo, what are your chances of backing out at this point?
6: I'm not backing out.
5: You should see this.
2: Let me see. Ooh.
1: The cabin's lit.
2: It looks nice.
6: I mean, they got a pool table in there. It's probably going to be pool table.
0: Al, he needs to come up with games and activities for indoors.
2: That's really nice. That's really nice.
1: In fact, one of the ideas we had was, Ronaldo, how do you feel about this? Because Al's in. you guys just doing a bunch of TikTok dances.
0: I love it.
6: Absolutely not.
1: So we're going to have to talk him into it, Al.
6: I mean, we already, a bunch of guys in the cabin.
2: Perfect for some choreography.
0: You can go viral.
6: I'm trying not to get canceled here, okay?
1: Yes.
6: So, I mean,
5: I know one thing we do have is plenty of food. We'll have that part covered. Eating will not be a problem.
2: You can take some board games.
6: What kind of dances will we do?
0: TikTok. Meat dances.
2: What?
1: No, we don't want to
6: do that. You're not making it any better.
0: While you're eating, you could be dancing to the beat.
5: Helicoptering?
6: Meat dancing.
2: Oh, no.
1: No. What? Just
7: it's 8:30.
1: Yeah, we know. I know, but I don't want to picture that.
2: Are y'all bringing alcohol or anything? Like,
5: there'll be some alcohol.
1: Of course.
2: You could do drinking games. Yeah, you're going to need a lot.
6: This is the broken side here.
5: Yeah, the broken side. We're still working on it.
2: Are you guys going to do rival games, broken versus blessed?
5: Oh, that's a good idea. That's a good idea.
1: And a karaoke machine?
0: Oh.
1: What?
0: Don't do that to those poor
1: That
0: men.
1: Is so much fun when you just go out with your boys.
0: The whole thing.
1: No, they'll take turns.
0: It should be a concert.
6: Spades, dominoes, pool table.
5: There you
6: That's what it's going to be.
5: There you go. There you go, Ronaldo.
2: It'll be fun.
1: And karaoke.
8: I didn't want to come anyway.
1: It's all guys, Audrey.
5: That's all my 100% target. 100% guys.
1: And I think a lot of them are taken except for Big Al.
8: Okay.
5: There might be one. Let's see, T-Hop, the shirtless wonder. He's single.

0: I was wondering.
1: If anyone should be wondering, like, why we didn't get invited, is me, Justin, and Trey, and White Cheddar.
2: Well, you're not in the prayer group.
0: Oh, you go right there.
1: I pray.
0: Not in that group.
3: Not in the group.
4: You don't even listen to the podcast.
1: See? Does Ronaldo?
5: I'm on the podcast.
3: I love that mic drop. I'm on the podcast.
4: You would know if you listened.
2: I am the podcast.
1: I just got fronted right there. I'll start listening.
2: Okay. All right. You're welcome to join us.
1: It's like a whole thing.
0: We had somebody drop out. You can take their bed.
1: It's going to be raining.
4: A whole bunch of guys in a cabin filming TikTok. Sounds gay. I'm in.
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5: All right, so I know we try to have fun and bring a smile to your face, but things happen in our world that need to be talked about from time to time, and this is one of those. I'm sure you've seen the news that there was a tragic shooting at the Islamic Center of San Diego, and it's now being investigated as a possible hate crime. Police say two teenage gunmen opened fire at the mosque, killing three men before taking their own lives. And authorities say that one suspect's mother actually warned police hours earlier that her son was missing, suicidal, and had taken weapons from the house. So she was aware.
6: And they were wearing, like, camo.
5: Yeah. Investigators also say that anti-Islamic writings and neo-Nazi symbols were found connected to the suspects, including white supremacist imagery near the scene. One mosque security guard is being credited with helping save children inside by warning teachers to lock the classrooms. He saved dozens of lives.
6: Unfortunately, lost his.
7: Hey, kids, too.
5: And it's one of those, I know we have this conversation a lot, that these things happen way too often in our country, and we try to figure out answers for this. And it's no secret that right now there's this rise in on social media of just negative teachings. I don't like giving this guy airtime, but it's, I just couldn't help but to think of this dude that has been prominent on social media, and I feel like hate is learned. It is not, you're not born with it, because babies love.
7: I would think you're right on that.
5: It is learned, and it sounds like this mom wasn't filled with hate, but maybe the kid got online and found somebody.
6: She tried to stop it, I guess, but we don't know what was going on.
5: We don't know what was going on. And there's a, and when I saw that, I thought of the first name that came to my mind is this dude named Chud the Builder. I don't know if you guys have heard his name.
8: No, I have not.
7: I've only heard it from you.
5: He recently got in trouble. So a little background on this guy. He is a dude that has been terrorizing Nashville. He's a streamer. And he goes live on his stream and goes up and antagonizes African-American people.
6: Yeah. Oh, I think I did see a little video of him.
5: And he recently got in big trouble, Kelly. Yeah. That was a big, big, big problem that he caused. So he... He goes around, calls people the N-word.
6: Awful.
5: Awful. And he's carrying mace and a gun and has...
6: Yeah, and challenge him. Do something about it.
5: Right. And he goes,
7: I got freedom of speech.
6: He wants to shoot somebody.
5: Yeah, he said exactly. That. And he is on video saying that he wants to do this. He wishes somebody test him so he could take... He will take their life to protect themselves. Jeez. He ended up, I think, walking a restaurant tab, got arrested for it or something, and was in court. And when he was leaving court, and I'm summarizing this, apparently he approached a black gentleman, and this guy told him, I don't like you. I don't like what you're saying to people. You're giving, he used to be in the service, in the military, and I guess he had PTSD. He also had some, a background. He had some crimes that he committed, but that's, Chud the Builder said something to the gentleman. The gentleman said, get away from me. If you don't, there's going to be issues, and he pushed him a little bit longer. He wasn't streaming, but the gentleman started punching Chud the Builder, and they got into an altercation outside of the courthouse.
9: And you want?
6: And he didn't have his gun on him then because he'd been in court.
5: He sure did, Kelly.
6: He did.
5: Yeah, you got to check it in apparently. But he he pulled it out and shot this gentleman who is. He survived it, so he went to the hospital. He was in critical condition.
9: You want someone like that to be punched in the face?
5: And also in the process, he shot himself. And he is now in jail, and they gave him a bond of like $1.2 million because what he did was very dangerous. He opened fire in a courtyard where there's other people and potential victims. But where it gets scary is that he has raised $200,000 from people around the country. To help him with his legal, from his followers, from his fans.
8: That's so sad.
5: And this is a guy who promotes, he said, he masks it with freedom of speech.
9: But it's also disturbing the peace.
5: It's not. Yeah, we do have freedom of speech, but we got to teach our kids there's consequences for that sometimes. And also going up to black people and inciting them and making them get violent with you is not freedom of speech.
6: That's been a new trend.
5: You're instigating.
6: That's been a new trend on social media, too, where these guys that are advocates for freedom of speech, they'll just show up in a business and start videoing and making people extremely uncomfortable.
5: It's bad, right. Kelly.
6: And if you call the police can't do anything. They're like, you know, it's a public building. It's awful.
5: And the thing is, you know, parents don't know what our kids are being exposed to. I didn't want to see this Chud the Builder guy pop up on my timeline.
6: Yeah, he just popped on my timeline. I didn't even know that was his name. I don't search
5: for anything. I'm not racist. It just popped up on my timeline, and that's what I see. So I get scared as the father of a young man.
8: Yeah,
5: that's going to pop up on his.
6: Especially because, you know, the young, their frontal lobe isn't fully developed in their mid-20s or whatever, and they're emotional, and one wrong move. Eternal consequences.
8: Yeah,
5: it's, it's awful.
6: It's scary.
5: And the fact that this guy went so long, because he's been doing this for a minute now. The fact that he went this long before anything tragic happened, to me, is mind-blowing. The fact that there's nothing anybody could do. The fact that the streaming sites allowed him to stream this content.
8: Yeah.
10: I know. Yeah. Well, because they're getting money. Like, at the end of the day, like, it sucks that social media keeps promoting all this hateful stuff because that's what gets the views and that's what gets the money.
5: And what upsets me is the amount of hate I feel when I watch this guy.
8: Yeah.
7: You're not supposed to hate.
5: We shouldn't feel hate, but I feel hate towards him. And that is not Christian. That is not the right way to
7: being
5: think.
7: Being Christian is not easy. I mean, nobody will tell you that.
5: But it's
7: not easy. Trying to have love for your enemy, love thy enemy, that ain't easy.
6: Pray for the haters.
7: Pray for the haters. That's not easy, bro.
5: And listen, I know we're supposed to give our children some privacy because they are human as well, but this is why we should be looking at what our kids are looking at on social media and going to their history. Because if I saw that my son had been watching this guy's videos actively, I would have to take that phone away and find a way to get him away from that mentality.
8: Yeah,
5: mm-hmm. I do look at my son's phone. I look at what his history is for social media because I don't want him being introduced to that. And I have the blockers that I put on and the words that I block so that they don't pop up, but they still find their way around it.
7: Mm-hmm. I'm walking through Charlie's room this morning and YouTube Kids was on TV. She left the TV on all night. YouTube Kids. And it was something on there that was political and blah, blah, blah, going back and forth. And, it's supposed to be so funny. And she went to sleep watching something else, but this came on, I guess, afterward. And I'm like, what? Now I got to watch YouTube Kids, too? Mm-hmm. I got to monitor that?
5: Al, they sneak them in there. Like, if they want to, they find a way.
6: Oh, you plop your kid in front of the Disney Channel thinking they're going to be okay.
7: Right.
6: And every adult on a Disney show is stupid, the butt of the joke, the funniest kids are the meanest kids.
5: Yeah.
6: And so then our little kids are like, oh, it's funny to be mean. Oh, and all adults are stupid. I don't have to listen to you because they're fed that steady diet of this stuff.
5: And bad people want to get to the kids before they get older because the sooner you get to them, the sooner you get their mindset the way you want them to
6: parenting
5: get that
6: way. Parenting is hard.
7: It is, Kelly.
6: It's so hard.
7: Oh, it's grandparenting.
5: And I'd be walking around going like, did that person donate to that Chud the Builder guy? That like, I start wondering, am I around these people and I don't know? And they're just walking amongst us and they're totally cool with racism.
9: Sure. They definitely
7: are.
9: Sad.
7: For sure, bro.
5: Which is very scary. So yeah, it's more of a PSA. I don't want to give that guy the limelight. I don't want to pump up his channel. He's in jail right now. I don't think he's posted bail yet, but he's in there and deserves to be in there. And there's people upset that his bail is set that high.
9: And just crazy how, like, these shootings are just happening every day, left and right, and we're numb to it. There's nothing – I feel like there's nothing we can do. All you do is just say, that sucks.
5: Yeah. The answer is out there somewhere. We just can't figure it out.
7: Hey, keep praying.
9: And love one another and reach out to your loved ones. Let them know you love them because no one's promised tomorrow. You don't know if this could happen tomorrow either.
5: Lead with love, and if you see something that doesn't feel right, say something.
8: Yeah.
5: Even if you think it's going to get your friend in trouble, because it's better to get them in trouble than to have the consequences that could come from those actions.
7: That's true.
5: All right. I know we got a little deep right there, but
6: it was heavy, JC.
5: Needed to be said. So let's go ahead and brighten it up a little bit. Want to let you know this morning, the Kid Craddock Morning Show is sponsored by Good Ranchers.
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2: Saw an interesting poll. And the question was, if you could freeze time, would you do anything illegal? Now, they did follow it up by saying, minor crimes don't count. So, I guess like jaywalking.
3: Well, I have a few questions. Is time frozen for everyone but me?
2: Yes. You remember the Saved by the Bell, an old-time show. Zach Morris used to be able to freeze it, and he could walk and talk to the camera. But I think that's what they mean. You freeze, and everything, the world is frozen except for you.
3: Because there's certain things, there's certain nights I'd like to live over again that were so perfect and magical. But then I want other people were involved.
4: Yeah.
3: So if I'm just,
4: Get that.
2: Because when we talked about it before the break, part-time Justin, you answered yes. The fastest out of anybody I think I've ever heard.
5: Mm-hmm.
2: What would you do?
5: Take money from people's wallets.
2: Steal?
6: Mm-hmm. Well, because I thought along the same lines. Like, yeah, if everything around me stops and I can just walk into the bank and take all the money.
2: A lot of people said that they would go into a bank.
5: Beat up an ATM.
2: There were people that said they would pay for something and then freeze time and then get their money back so it looked like they didn't commit a crime. People said that they would switch people's clothes. So if we froze time, then all of a sudden Al would be wearing Kelly's dress.
5: Oh, that's a good one.
2: And Kelly would be wearing Al's interesting golf shirt today.
5: Or someone's food at a restaurant.
2: Right.
5: They're eating a burger. Like, nope, you're eating spaghetti now.
2: What was shocking to me out of this poll is that normally people still want to look good, right?
4: Yeah.
2: No, not here. 86% said yes.
4: They would commit a crime.
5: No one's going to catch me.
2: Nope. Yeah. I mean, cameras are not.
3: You got to live with yourself.
4: Yeah.
6: But no one's off.
7: How about I would go to restricted access places.
5: Oh, yeah.
2: That's breaking a crime. You can go to Area 51.
7: And I don't want to take a bunch of stuff because I would be scared that I would be they figured out that I took that PlayStation.
2: Right.
7: I got serial numbers and stuff. But I would want to go and okay, let me see what they got at Area 51.
3: Let me see
7: what's behind that door at the White House.
3: I like that.
2: Oh, you know where it says you can't access this?
7: Right.
2: I would access that.
4: Yeah.
2: You don't particularly have to steal something, but you would be breaking the law.
7: Staff only? I'm not staff.
2: I'm going in there.
7: Open that door.
2: Right. You could go to the White House and sit in the Oval Office and put your feet up on the desk.
4: Wow.
6: Is that illegal?
2: To go into the White House?
3: No, they would stop you from getting there.
6: But is it illegal?
3: I would think so.
2: Yeah, I think so. I think you're not allowed to do that.
4: Restricted area.
2: It's a restricted area. I don't know. We got to see if it's... But right now, that's something you could do. You could do anything.
6: I'm so online, I know exactly where this conversation would go, on TikTok or something. All the girls would be like, I'd go through his phone.
4: Oh, that's
2: y'all
4: good
2: do
4: way.
2: That anyway without... Yeah.
4: Yeah,
2: without freezing time, you guys would be... Mm-hmm. You guys find a way.
6: I don't do that.
2: What's your favorite time to go through a guy's phone, Audrey?
6: I've never been through a guy's phone. I don't care.
2: Never?
6: Uh-uh.
2: Never.
6: No.
2: Anna, have you?
6: No. If I have to do that, I don't want to be with
2: Kelly?
6: Them.
3: I once went through cell phone records that I had good reason to.
6: And hey. I bet you did. Mm.
3: But I've never purposely
7: Don't they all say that? I had good reason to.
3: No, I had real good reason
2: to. Suspicions.
3: But no, I've never gone through somebody's phone. I think when you get to a point in your relationship, when you're that insecurity, it's like, what are we doing here?
4: I ain't got time.
3: I don't want to be in a relationship like that.
4: I do not have time.
2: Now, speaking of relationships, part-time Justin has a way for you ladies to maybe snag yourself an NFL or maybe an NBA player.
5: Yes, I do.
4: Oh, really?
2: Yeah. So
3: beyond the traditional way?
2: What's the traditional? Just meeting them?
3: Trapping them?
2: I don't know if that's a traditional way, Kelly.
4: That's pretty much,
2: just what happens a lot of the time.
6: That's the trad wife trend that we've been seeing.
2: But we have some professionals out there.
5: Yes, the tease is a leaked female group chat is teaching young women how to attract and keep NBA and NFL players.
2: Group chat.
5: And some of these tips are controversial. So a girl messaged her friend saying she wants to snag her own athlete like her friend did. She told her friend, I want your life. Show me the ways. Her friend said, it's easy. You just have to learn how to play your cards right, but you can't be an emotional little girl. So you ready for these tips?
2: Okay.
5: I know you're married, Anna, but Audrey, these could work for you, okay?
6: I don't want one, really.
5: Number one.
3: Pretend you do, Audrey.
6: Okay, I want one.
5: Number one, he's the prize. Remember, he can change your life. You can't change his.
3: What?
5: Right.
3: Well, this is the mentality.
2: So it's making you submissive?
3: This is the mentality. Ew. Listen, I know. If this isn't for you,
2: that's
3: this
2: not
3: is for
2: me.
3: People who want to trap an NBA player.
2: I'm the athlete.
5: Uh-huh. Because he's rich and successful, and you're just the arm candy.
8: Oh, heck no.
2: Okay. Again, this is what this the mentality is.
8: I know, but this is so opposite of my mentality.
5: You can't be an emotional little girl.
8: I'm not.
2: There's a rumor that these athletes go out there and go to other cities and might cheat on you.
8: That's
2: and by
8: what I'm
2: might,
8: saying.
2: They probably will.
5: Okay, get it. Number two, how to deal with cheating.
2: Oh.
8: You just have to accept it.
5: Don't go looking for it. Women will throw themselves at him. And
8: just
5: some,
8: don't look.
5: And some will succeed.
2: This is upsetting.
5: If it's just a fling,
3: it's true.
5: If it's just a fling, let it go. But don't let him get emotionally attached to someone else.
3: Well, how do you prevent that?
8: Yeah. Well, because these are people that don't actually want a relationship.
2: Yeah.
8: Well, they just want
3: the bag.
8: Know, yeah.
3: They want the clout.
8: Yeah.
5: Kelly, how do you prevent that? You find her flaws and you point that out to him, and he will start seeing them.
3: And I thought you're supposed to act like you don't know that's going on.
5: Right. But then you can see her and be like, "Oh my God, look the way her teeth look."
2: Mm. Okay.
5: Wow. And according to that chat, if another woman starts getting too close, you make him choose.
3: Well, and then you run the risk that he doesn't.
2: He doesn't. He can walk away.
4: He may choose plan B.
2: I think it's happened recently.
5: Mm-hmm. Number three, become essential to his life. Mm-hmm. Fold his clothes. Mm-hmm. Bring him food. Do his homework. Integrate yourself so deeply into his routine that he cannot function without you.
2: What is he doing? Do his homework.
8: Mm. I was sitting in college.
7: Oh, college athletes. Yeah, because they're making a lot of money, too.
3: Snag them when you're young.
2: The NIL is giving them a lot of money.
8: I was listening to a relationship expert who was talking about the more you do for a man, the less he likes you.
2: Wow.
8: Mm. Yeah.
2: Now, I like my wife a lot.
4: That's good to know.
3: I guess when it crosses over to when they start being like mommy, I guess.
5: Yeah. Some guys like a mommy. Mamacita.
2: Mamacita.
5: Number four, protect the image. Don't embarrass him. Don't cheat. Don't entertain other men, especially his cute teammates and friends who will try you.
2: What?
8: This is just how to be an accessory.
2: Yeah. It's the guideline of becoming a...
3: But a lot of women want that.
2: Yeah.
8: How to be a doormat.
3: That is their goal.
5: You're right.
8: Pretty much.
5: You could be a wag. You can get a reality show if you do that.
2: And not 100% of athletes are like this.
5: And the logic, if the relationship fails, other athletes will see you as wife material.
3: Oh, yeah. You're in the circle.
5: Yeah.
4: And once you get in the circle, it was amazing. When I was back in, dating age and out there and, in the club, these one or two girls or, a small group of girls, they would always have an athlete. Like, it might be number 25 this week. It might be, the wide receiver. But they would always have an athlete.
8: It's just not the flex you think it is. Yeah. I mean, on paper, you're like, oh, I'm with this guy and he's a professional athlete.
3: I'm sorry. It's a pretty big flex on
5: it.
8: But you're being,
3: you can be judgy and it's all like, be a woman, hear me roar. But a lot of women would love that life.
5: I would.
3: A lot.
5: Number five.
3: Because you get all the bling, the fun, the
2: lifestyle.
3: The lifestyle.
8: Oh, of course.
3: You just have to look the other way. I'm not saying I would choose it.
5: Let me run through these real quick. Okay, number
3: five.
5: Yeah, number five, keep the bedroom exciting. Number six, his mom is not your friend. According to the group chat, don't share personal or negative information with his mother because she will tell the whole family.
2: Oh, yeah.
5: Number seven, always look put together. Hair, makeup, lashes, nails, keep them done. And the final step, push for marriage or at least a couple of kids, and then you've got them locked in. And then the post ends with this. In 2 years, on draft day, you will be a millionaire while your friends are working regular jobs. And then she said, I'm in Cancun right now, girl, with her athlete.
3: It's a trade-off.
2: This girl could potentially print this and sell it and make a lot of money.
5: From Instagram. I found this on Instagram, and from the comment section, they said, Gold Digging 101, the blueprint to keeping any man. He's the prize. I bet that took a lot for her to admit. And then you lost me at Let Him Cheat.
2: Yeah, I think a lot of women were out at that.
8: I mean, if that's
2: right
8: what you prioritize, go for it. But we are better than that. Come on.
2: That's wild.
5: But she wanted the athlete life.
2: So on our group chat at work, Big Al sending thirst traps. And then on their group chat, she's teaching them how to capture an NBA or NFL player. That's the difference right there.
4: Oh, boy.
2: All right, what's coming up in that celebrity gossip, Kelly Raspberry?
3: Well, a lot of people are starting to get their tax refund checks.
4: Yeah.
3: Maybe you're excited. You got a few hundred extra bucks. That was a nice surprise from Uncle Sam.
4: Yeah.
3: You're not as excited as Shakira is.
4: Oh,
3: she's getting
4: that's
3: back
4: right
3: from the tax man. We'll tell you the latest in her ongoing saga when we come back.
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16: Cloudy today with occasional showers and possible thunderstorms. High near 80. That chance of showers and storms continues tonight with a low of 56. Cloudy tomorrow with scattered showers early in the day, a high of 66. Thursday, partly sunny with a high of 68.
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6: All right, we got some love letters to Kelly to read here in about 20 minutes. We got a lot of text messages at 800-543-3548. You can always write us on if you could freeze time, what crimes would you commit? We have a lot of like nice Kid Nation members. I would freeze time and I'd go places I owe bills to and zero balance it out for me and all my friends and my neighbors.
7: Yeah, that'd be dope.
6: Also, one that said, I just go in there and release the Epstein files.
7: There you go.
8: And then when everybody snaps to, there they are.
6: Oh, wait, what the heck?
8: That's a good one.
7: That might be a good one.
8: That's a good one.
6: Anyway, you could be a part of the show anytime you want. That's our phone number. Be on the lookout for it to call you here in about 40 minutes when we play the $1,000 minute sponsored by our friends at Good Ranchers. So you answer 10 questions, you get $1,000 just like that. In the meantime, let's go ahead and get you, what happened overnight. In the land of celebrities. What's going on, Kelly and Anna?
8: Yeah, right after we got off the air yesterday, I saw this pop up. So we found out yesterday Shakira scored a major legal win in Spain. So the Spanish court has acquitted her in this tax fraud case.
6: Oh, yeah.
8: She's been fighting for 8 years now. Yep. But it goes all the way back to her 2011 taxes. They have ordered the Spanish government now to repay her about $70 million in the fines 70? That she paid and interest. Yeah.
6: Wow.
8: So the court ruled that prosecutors couldn't prove that Shakira actually lived in Spain long enough to qualify as a tax resident. So, you know, rich people,
6: boo.
8: They use the system. They use the tax things to their advantage.
7: Sure.
8: And I think she was claiming that her full-time residence was in the Bahamas at the time.
7: I think
8: so.
7: I
8: think she was paying her taxes there. But Spain says, no, you've lived here long enough.
7: They want that money. Yeah.
8: So Spain requires at least 183 days to be considered that you live here full time, pay us your taxes. But they can only confirm she spent 163 days there.
9: She got loophole money.
8: Loophole. Yeah. Now, she's saying there wasn't any fraud. Well, it's not fraud if it's right.
7: If
8: you're exploiting loopholes, that's legal.
6: She could have been there 181 days.
8: But she says, you know, she dedicated this win to the thousands of ordinary citizens like herself. Very ordinary, who battles these kind of wars every day.
9: Dedicating her win is crazy.
6: Most of us regular people can't go live in the Bahamas for half the year.
8: Citizens who are abused and crushed every day by a system that presumes their guilt. And forces them to prove their innocence at the cost of economic and emotional ruin.
10: Take that, Spain.
6: She had me and she lost me there.
8: You know, she's still rich at the end of the day.
7: Right.
8: Yeah, it's aggravating. But this does not erase all of her tax drama because back in 2023, she settled a separate tax fraud case that involved unpaid taxes from 2012 to 2014 to avoid trial on that.
7: Mm.
8: So this is just another issue.
7: Well, she's getting $70 million back. She's getting that's an income tax.
8: That's huge.
7: Refund.
10: And who signs the check? The president of Spain?
7: I guess so. Or the
6: government.
7: Treasury guy. Or
8: Spain.
7: Girl.
10: You know how they're mad? They're like, oh. $70 million to secure.
9: Yeah. All right. So one of the best parts of Coachella this past year was attending it via live stream.
10: I loved it.
9: Right?
10: Yes. Yeah, so I had a good time.
9: Yeah. We got to see Justin Bieber, Sabrina Carpenter, everybody up close on the live stream. And Coachella, I believe it was on YouTube. That's where they were live streaming it. But now Disney Plus is going to be joining Hulu as the live stream destination for the next three major festivals. Bonnaroo, which will happen the weekend of June 11th, Lollapalooza, the last weekend of July, and then both weekends of Austin City Limits in October, October 2nd and then October 9th.
11: Which I enjoyed because I was on my couch VIP with bottle service and air conditioning.
9: Yeah.
11: And I could stand up and dance and enjoy a front row, like a big screen.
9: Yeah.
11: I felt like I was there.
12: There was still a line for a bathroom, though, right?
11: Yeah, still a line. And you're not fighting with all them crowds of sweaty people.
13: It was dusty.
11: I realized when I wanted to get a good seat for, or a good position for Cardi B, I stood there for about 5 hours.
9: Yeah.
11: And I didn't go to the restroom.
9: That's how it goes.
11: And I didn't get anything to drink.
8: That's right.
12: Yes. So you didn't have fun.
9: Yes.
12: You didn't have fun.
11: I had a blast.
12: Okay.
9: Yeah, I mean, definitely. If you want to attend, being there is a lot of fun. If you don't want to attend, having the option to watch it via live stream is great. Yeah. So all three of these festivals will stream on both Disney Plus and Hulu for the first time, giving subscribers access to the festival's biggest performances in real time. They're also going to have behind-the-scenes content, interviews, highlights, footage from the grounds, and more. So I'm excited.
7: I'm going to wait for that Fire Festival to come back.
9: That's I forgot about on. That.
13: He just had a baby, that guy.
7: Oh, he did? What?
13: Yes, he just had a baby.
7: Somebody procreated with him?
13: 2 weeks ago he did.
9: What was his name?
13: McFarlane.
7: Yeah.
13: Billy McFarlane.
12: Billy McFarlane.
9: Yeah. Wow. Yeah, wow, I forgot about Fire
8: Festival. Wow. Well, he's a salesman. He sells himself, you know?
12: Hey, baby.
8: And he's cute. He is. He's cute.
11: And an entrepreneur.
9: And creative.
8: He's got an entrepreneurial spirit.
12: How do we go from this guy sucks to he's cute?
8: Well, you know what? No, Scooter joking. Braun did the same thing.
12: What? He's been in prison, so he's kind of a bad boy.
7: Yeah, got street cred.
8: I think he sold an idea and then thought he'd get the money, and it didn't work out. But that's what Scooter did. Scooter sold a lie of himself.
13: He chased his dream.
8: Chased his dream, pretended to be this big baller until people believed him, and that's how he started, too.
12: And Justin Bieber came
8: along. A lot of guys do this, and girls, you fake it until you make it.
12: But
8: he ended up
11: Jacob Elordi's doing that in Euphoria, so I feel bad.
8: He faking it until he makes it.
11: Yeah, and I feel bad for him.
13: He has a Russian model girlfriend, and they announced they were expecting the baby. They didn't have it yet.
8: Oh, okay. Well, there you go. Mm. Well, who will not be playing at any of these festivals?
7: Who's that?
8: Aqua.
7: Oh, I heard.
8: Did you?
12: Mm-hmm. What'd you hear, Al? Hold on.
7: It broke up.
12: Yeah.
8: He is right.
13: Who's Aqua?
12: Hold on.
8: Exactly. This is the announcement nobody needed.
7: Yeah, right.
8: Aqua.
12: How do you know they broke up?
7: It's on national news this morning, dude.
8: It's made national news that this Danish band, Aqua, Barbie Girl.
7: I'm a Barbie Girl. They had to play that for me to know who it was.
8: Yeah. They have finally decided to announce they are breaking up the band.

0: The last one was in 2011.
1: Of course.
0: Why are we announcing that they're breaking?
2: Hi, Bobby. Hi, Bobby. You want to go for a ride?
0: But sure. They're considered the best-selling Danish band of all time. They sold over 33 million albums and singles.
1: What?
0: I mean, so just because they're not, they had one hit here, they could be big over there.
1: And don't they tell us as kids to absolutely never get in a car with the guy that you heard at the beginning of this song? If he sounds like, hiya, Bobby, you want to go for a ride?
3: It is a lesson to all.
4: Well, it's Ken.
1: That's not Ken.
4: It is.
1: Ryan Gosling is Ken. That guy's the guy you don't get in the ride with.
3: So is this somebody you would consider a one-hit wonder?
1: Yes.
0: Well, they said they had a lot of hits, but just not here.
3: True.
0: You know?
1: All-time leading band.
5: Yeah, I saw that Kelly's morning. Band. I'm like, who? Just like you, Archie. I'm like, who?
0: Finger on the pulse, Al.
5: Yeah, that's me. I haven't slept either.
4: Yeah. I'm sad to the idea that I will never get to see them perform the song live again.
5: Or maybe they'll have a reunion tour.
3: But you never thought of that idea before this moment.
4: I know. I had it.
3: And now you're mourning it.
4: I guess I don't get to see them.
0: I'll tell you, four random strangers could get up on stage and say, we're Aqua, and you would believe it.
5: Yeah, absolutely.
0: You would have no 100%. Idea.
4: It's A-Q-U-A.
5: It could be Aquaman.
3: Yeah, or Jason at karaoke.
5: Mm-hmm.
3: Yeah. And that could do
1: you
3: it for
1: know.
3: You.
1: That's Come true. On, Bobby, let's go potty.
6: Yeah.
3: Big Al, did you hear any of the news about the Harry Potter series?
5: That I did not hear this morning.
3: HBO is redoing the Harry Potter series. In my opinion, too early. Let more time pass before you touch this again.
0: Well, what is the right amount of time, Anna?
3: I don't know, but not now.
0: You just know it doesn't feel right.
3: I say that. Watch, I'm going to end up probably liking it.
4: And let's make fun of the kids.
3: Save that. But anyway, the way that they're going to do it is that each season of the show is going to be a different book. So they're planning on having seven total. But one of the kids from the Harry Potter series, the new one, has already quit the show. Did you want to make fun of them, Justin?
1: Why did they quit?
0: Loser.
4: Quitter. Quitter.
3: Her name is Gracie Cotrain.
0: Cochran.
3: Are you familiar with her? Because I did not know her before.
0: No, but I've just seen that name before, mm-hmm. Cochran.
3: She was going to play Ginny, Ron Weasley's little sister.
4: Oh, that's supposed to be Harry Potter's wife.
3: Okay, spoiler, first of all. Okay. anyway, she left due to unforeseen circumstances. They said that her time on the show was truly wonderful. It was a challenging decision to step away, but they're very excited about what her future holds. So they're just going to recast the role of Ginny.
0: Wonder what happened.
5: You know, when part-time Justin gets canceled one day, because he probably will, I'm going to say I really admired him because he'll go for it.
4: Thank you, Al.
5: You'll go for it.
4: I appreciate it.
0: I think he likes it.
5: I'm not that brave.
1: It just depends on what he gets canceled for.
0: You used to be brave.
5: I used to be brave.
0: You're cautious.
5: Right now, I'm just trying to make these last few years. But yeah, when I was 30. 25.
4: You would have said it.
3: So should we take
4: the full arm?
5: Oh, yeah.
4: Chest.
3: Should we take bets on what Justin will get canceled for?
5: Yeah.
4: Yes.
1: I bet you Al's just going to start writing things he wants to say and just give them to Justin.
4: There we go.
1: Yeah, that's what's happening. Now, this morning, the Kid Craddock Morning Show is sponsored by Rough Greens.
0: All right. So when dogs hit a certain age, we expect them to start slowing down. They're not as playful. They just kind of lie around. But why should we accept that? 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
6: All right, let's get our love expert to help you out. It's time for
7: Love letters to Kelly.
8: Wow, that was not our best.
9: Wow. No, it wasn't.
6: Al didn't have his headphones.
9: I didn't.
10: He can't talk unless his earbuds are in.
6: Al already got in trouble this morning.
9: Yeah.
6: Because you
9: apparently I'm not talking loud enough. Sorry.
6: You're walking away from the mic and stuff. But he's fixed it.
9: It's my second week on the job.
6: You're doing it again.
9: Yeah.
6: See? Dear Kelly, you are the love expert.
10: I am.
6: I am so excited to be writing you.
10: Yay.
6: I love the morning show and the podcast. Aww. Y'all feel like family. So I'm 26 and my husband is 24. We just got married and we're trying to set ourselves up for success so we can start a family. He is a systems administrator, IT, and I teach first grade. I'm teaching at my dream school right now. It's private, small class sizes, great parent involvement, non-religious. I'm a Christian personally, but I like religion and academics separated in school. Plus, once you reach once you teach here for 6 years, you can send your child to preschool with 75% off tuition and kinder through 12th grade for free.
10: Wow.
6: His response to that is always, is that the trade-off of staying somewhere / being locked in for 6 years worth the benefit? Mm. Kelly, I only received a $1,000 raise or increase for the upcoming school year, and I don't know if my current salary reflects my master's degree. My husband thinks I'm being undervalued at my school and wants me to look at other options if they are not willing to increase my salary. He successfully talked to his boss and received an excellent bonus and raise for his next work year. I feel a little stuck, Kelly. My school has everything I envisioned for my teaching career, and I really don't want to leave if I can avoid it. But I'm not being compensated fairly. And all the schools in my surrounding area are either daycares, religious private schools, or public schools. Not what I'm looking for. I know that he is looking out for me, my husband, and wants to be a provider for our future kids. But how can I healthily share my perspective so we can find common ground? Stuck in the middle, Laura.
10: Well, I think basically for him, it's more about, well, he wants you to be valued as a.
6: Yeah, you got a master's.
10: Yeah, that's great.
6: That's understandable.
10: And a lot of people would say, why are you wasting your master's on a first grade class? A lot of people would say that. But there's also, you know, so much value in your happiness. But I think for him too, it's just, let's look at the numbers. What are we talking here? You know?
6: How much does that school cost?
10: How much does the school cost? What, you know, if you would get, do you get $1,000 a year raise every year? I mean, what is the trajectory here for people who have taught at the school for 5 years, 10 years? You know, there's more, you know, is there an opportunity for advancement? You know, my cousin, she started off as a teacher and she worked her way up to being like a principal. You know, there's just, what's your plan here? You can stay in that school. It's really sweet to teach first graders, but you might want more. So I think basically you just have to sit down and look at the numbers and, you know, there's a lot of value in just being happy where you are. When I remember, I was happy as the happiest I've ever been in my career was when I first started off in radio and I was making nothing.
6: Damn.
10: And, you know, I was happy with what I had. And then when I got this big job in Dallas, wow, they paid me nothing. I didn't know any better. It was a lot to me at the time. And, you know, it's just, but your happiness is worth so much more. So, just, I would crunch some numbers with him and you know, just make them understand the value in what you're getting from it.
6: And it's okay to do a couple years. You're young. See what how it.
10: Oh my gosh, yeah.
6: How it starts panning out for you.
10: And it, you know, look at the numbers that you know. Add in the tuition. What would you be saving? That's like getting a raise.
6: Yeah.
10: You know, unless you send your kids to public school.
9: Yeah.
6: And public school's fine too.
9: Sure.
10: It can be great.
9: It can be.
6: Yeah. Shout out public school.
10: Hey, some private school parents would tell you it's a nightmare.
9: Yeah.
10: It's not always, you know, best option.
9: Yeah.
6: When you said happy, I thought you were going to say you were happy as a clam, which I've never understood.
10: Happy as a clam. Because clams are always smiling.
6: Clam, yeah, but they don't look like, they're just sitting there, not really dancing.
8: Have you asked one?
6: I try to, and they don't talk back to me.
9: Wait a minute. What's the physical difference between a clam and an oyster?
10: Well, the clam is like round.
9: You have legs?
6: Clam? No, that's a crab.
8: Which one has a pearl?
9: Oyster.
8: Really?
6: I think.
8: Do clams also have pearls?
6: Clams don't
8: have pearls?
6: We'll look that up later.
7: Love letters.
10: Somebody Google that.
7: Love letters to Kelly.
9: Dear Kelly, you're the love expert.
10: I am.
9: I love my girlfriend, but I think she's watched too many TikTok relationship videos.
11: Shout freaking out.
9: I feel like I can't even have a normal conversation anymore without it turning into some deep therapy discussion. The other day I told her I was annoyed because she ate the leftovers I was saving, and instead of just saying she was sorry, she said, "I think there's a bigger reason why this upset you." Kelly, the bigger reason was I wanted my Buffalo Wild Wing.
10: I know you did.
9: Then later she said she needed time to process my energy because I looked irritated. Yeah, because I was irritated. She also keeps wanting to do relationship check-ins every week where we sit down and talk about our feelings like it's a business meeting. We won't even be fighting or anything. And she just randomly says blank like blank like that on the regular. Please help me, Kelly. How do I nicely tell her she sounds crazy? That's from Avery.
10: Well, why don't we just have a compromise? Because I think it is good, you know? Like, my husband and I, we recently had some issues. And he admitted, he said, I should have said something earlier, right? And so if we did do, like, a more regular check-in, because if I don't know I'm doing something that's bothering him, and then to the point where he suddenly stops talking to me, and I'm like, what? You know, what happened?
6: What'd I do?
10: I haven't done anything different. Well, that thing I've been doing has been grating. You know what I'm saying? So if you had a regular relationship check-in, maybe once a week is a little much for you, but maybe once a month. It's like, you know, but it could also be what you're doing right, what you appreciate, and what, you know, maybe could be getting under your skin a little. But I get it. It's annoying when somebody's, but what's the option here? Break up with them? Or find a way to compromise with them. And I don't really know what to offer here other than that. You have to do the pros and cons. Is it worth putting up with this annoying person who's maybe just going through a phase and they'll get over it? I don't know.
6: Tell them to start their own TikTok and they can do therapy for people.
9: What if he changes his Wi-Fi password where she can't get on TikTok, at least TikTok at the house?
8: That's a great idea.
6: Yeah.
8: Petty Monday.
6: Now, Big Al, you gave a shout freaking out on that one.
11: Mm-hmm. What did you look up?
8: Was that written in or was that your own?
6: Yeah.
10: That was his own.
9: The TikTok, I mean, sometimes the relationship stuff that's on there can lead
6: close to home.
9: Other things.
11: Like, why didn't it work out?
12: Hey, are you going to tell us what you're talking about?
6: Yeah, are you just going to be
12: big Mac? What the hell's going on?
10: And talk on the microphone, step away, man.
8: Say it with your chest.
9: I heard.
6: Okay.
9: That there's a TikTok trend for ladies encouraging them to leave their husbands.
6: Oh,
10: there's a lot of women out there that are like, if they feel the slightest bit disrespected, they'll leave.
9: That's like that's TikTok
10: the power of women. Yeah.
12: Baby, I need to leave my husband.
9: Before you know it, it happens. That's all.
6: I got you. Okay.
8: Mm-hmm. I see what you're saying.
11: Like, people are being influenced to leave the relationship.
10: Yeah, because if they're not, you know, getting the help they need around the house, if they're not the least bit.
6: Yeah,
10: if they're the least bit unhappy, girl, you deserve happiness. You deserve happiness 24/7, 365 days a year. If you're not happy, leave. And there is that trend. Instead of people staying and putting in the work.
11: Don't settle.
13: Well, it's also the people that like are asking ChatGPT for advice. Should I leave my husband because I'm unhappy? Chat's like, yes.
6: Yeah, ChatGPT's not a therapist, by the way.
9: Right.
6: It's ruined a few relationships.
11: One, they're like, good question. You're always asking the
6: good kissing
11: one.
6: Your butt. You got to tell it to stop kissing your butt.
11: I like it when it kisses my butt.
8: Me too. That's what I told it to do.
6: And another episode of Our Words Can Get Twisted Up from the text. Why are you guys bashing public schools on the radio?
10: We didn't.
6: No. I am a public school lover.
10: We did not bash public schools at all.
6: I love public schools.
13: I went to public school.
6: My kids are in public school.
10: My daughter went to public
11: school. I represent public school.
6: Yeah.
13: I don't know anyone that went to private school.
6: Yeah, we're just.
10: I did.
9: I mean, I did both.
6: Which one did you like more?
9: I graduated from public school. See? I went to private schools more. Yeah.
11: And guess what I learned in public school?
6: Everything.
11: Oysters and clams both make pearls.
13: You Googled it. I watched you.
11: Well, how do you think I learned how to Google?
13: And I'll show some love to the charter schools because I went to a charter school.
11: Oysters and clams make pearls.
6: What's the difference between a public and a charter school?
13: I don't know. Something
10: I can tell you.
13: Also, shout out to the streets. That's where I learned stuff.
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0: She got to kick off the Today Show's summer concert series earlier this month. 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

0: There's Tay-Tay, who was just spotted at another wedding, this time in New York City. Now, this has been quite a few weddings she's attended recently with Travis. I have a feeling that, one, it's wedding season, obvi, but also I think she's trying to get some inspo for her own wedding. I'm sure she's looking at how things are done and coming up with great ideas to make her upcoming nuptials as special as they can be. Cannot wait to check out all the deets on that. When we know more, don't you worry. We're going to pass along all the intel to you. In the meantime, coming up, we got more great sounds for you right here. Lock it in. More of your favorites are just around the corner next.
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9: Today with occasional showers and possible thunderstorms, high near 80. That chance of showers and storms continues tonight with a low of 56. Cloudy tomorrow with scattered showers early in the day, a high of 66. Thursday, partly sunny with a high of 68.
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0: Raven, Lene, Love Me Not. Now, the rumor is there's not a lot of love for Cardi B when it comes to Doja Cat, and she is shutting down this rumor. Now, it actually is that there's an upcoming song that Doja's releasing, and the rumor is that there is a lyric where she's dissing Cardi B. But Doja Cat is shutting it down and telling her haters to get a life. So there you have it. I've got Doja Cat just around the corner, headed straight for you next.
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0: yourself. There's the Biebs with Love Yourself. On the way, more great sounds coming straight for you. 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
9: It's Storm Team 10 weather forecast.
10: Today with occasional showers and possible thunderstorms, high near 80. That chance of showers and storms continues tonight with a low of 56. Cloudy tomorrow with scattered showers early in the day, a high of 66. Thursday, partly sunny with a high of 68.
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0: New music from a rising star, Sienna Spyro. That track is Die on This Hill. And it's right here where we want to make sure you have a great playlist for the workday, keeping you energized all day long. Coming up, Somber on the way, some Charlie XCX you don't want to miss, and a few surprises too. So stay close.
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0: Shaboozy with good news. And this is some pretty good news. If you have not heard, Willie Nelson just turned 93 years old. And at the Academy of Country Music Awards, he even had a moment to be honored by the likes of Shaboozy, who you just heard, and Shania Twain, who were just a few of the people in the audience wishing Willie a happy 93rd. That's pretty epic. Coming up, we got an epic mix of sounds for your Tuesday. It's the perfect workday playlist, and it continues next.
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5: Today with occasional showers and possible thunderstorms, high near 80. That chance of showers and storms continues tonight with a low of 56. Cloudy tomorrow with scattered showers early in the day, a high of 66. Thursday, partly sunny with a high of 68.
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I don't need a big feature or a new sidekick. I don't need a new fan, cause my boo like it. I don't need to wear a wig to make you like it. I'm a two-time, you ain't new, I win. 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All my ops waiting for me to be you, I bet. Say, I got drive, I don't need a car. 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I'm doing things they ain't seen before. Fans ain't dumb, but extreme is all. I'm a demon lord, fall off what, I ain't seen the horse, called your bluff, better cite the source, fame ain't something that I need no more.

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0: Olivia Dean, before that, The Weeknd and Huntrix. And yes, Netflix has announced a live concert experience for K-pop Demon Hunters. But will it be the three singers behind the scenes that we've come to know and love as Huntrix? That has not been confirmed yet. So it's going to be interesting to see if they tap some new singers or if they stick with the original OG Huntrix lineup, which is Audrey, Ray, and EJ. So we'll keep you updated as we learn more about this. They haven't really released a lot of details yet. So when we know more, we'll pass along the deets.
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8: Cloudy today with occasional showers and possible thunderstorms, high near 80. That chance of showers and storms continues tonight with a low of 56. Cloudy tomorrow with scattered showers early in the day, a high of 66. Thursday, partly sunny with a high of 68.
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1: Let's see who is celebrating a birthday today. Pete Townsend turns 81. Dang. Sam Smith is 23. JoJo Siwa, 23. Is that... What? I can't believe that. In one sense, she seems like she should still be, you know, preteen. And then on the other, she should be in her 30s. I don't know why. And David Hartman turns 91.
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7: Today with occasional showers and possible thunderstorms, high near 80. That chance of showers and storms continues tonight with a low of 56. Cloudy tomorrow with scattered showers early in the day, a high of 66. Thursday, partly sunny with a high of 68.
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2: 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Kevin said a plunger. Maria said insurance. Todd said a spare tire. Janet said a first aid kit. Brian said a fire extinguisher. All great guesses. 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
8: A 50% chance of showers and thunderstorms tonight, with a low around 57. Winds from the west at 6 to 9 miles per hour, gusting up to 18 miles per hour, becoming north after midnight. Wednesday brings a 20% chance of showers before 8 a.m., then mostly cloudy with a high near 64.
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0: Hey, it's Kelly Raspberry with today's entertainment report. Now, tonight on NBC, it's the NBA Conference Finals. Game one for the Knicks hosting the Cavaliers. Now, the Spurs won the first game of the West Finals against the Thunder last night. Tonight is also the series premiere of the Summer House spinoff In the City on Bravo. It features a bunch of people we don't know yet, along with Summer House favorites like Kyle Cook, Amanda Bethula, and Lindsay Hubbard. Reality Steve was first to report that Taylor Frankie Paul's Bachelorette season will air this summer. Now, Dumois says yes, that is true, but most of the season is actually going to be released only on Hulu between July and August, with the live finale airing on ABC at the end of August. This will also be where the new Bachelor is revealed, and Dumois says ABC is hoping to finalize a deal with Robert Irwin to leave the show this fall. But if not, the next choice would be Taylor's runner-up from her season of The Bachelorette. And that's today's entertainment report.
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1: So Sam Smith is talking about how artists have to reinvent themselves to stay relevant. My question is, do you know of a celebrity that was gone and then came back? You know what? I'll tell you who has. Remember, Cameron Diaz went away. Completely went away for years, and now she's back. I think that's one.
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1: I spend way too much time on TikTok. Hi, it's Jeremy. Would you do me a favor? Reach out and say hi. Jeremy on the air. I'm on TikTok, Instagram, Twitter, Facebook. Would love to meet you.
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7: A 50% chance of showers and thunderstorms tonight, with a low around 57. Winds from the west at 6 to 9 miles per hour. Gusting up to 18 miles per hour, becoming north after midnight. Wednesday brings a 20% chance of showers before 8 a.m., then mostly cloudy with a high near 64.
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1: I used to think about immature things. 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

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Thorough as don't need your jazz. Psychedelic can reach your jazz. Zodiac sign, it must be a Gemini moon, cause we about to go half. 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
9: It's the Storm Team 10 weather forecast on 104.3 The Party.
10: A 50% chance of showers and thunderstorms tonight, with a low around 57. Winds from the west at 6 to 9 miles per hour, gusting up to 18 miles per hour, becoming north after midnight. Wednesday brings a 20% chance of showers before 8 a.m., then mostly cloudy with a high near 64.
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5: It's the Storm Team 10 weather forecast on 104.3 The Party.
6: A 50% chance of showers and thunderstorms tonight, with a low around 57. Winds from the west at 6 to 9 miles per hour, gusting up to 18 miles per hour, becoming north after midnight. Wednesday brings a 20% chance of showers before 8 a.m., then mostly cloudy with a high near 64.
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